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1: G'day, it's Tom Parry with your local news first. Tributes are being paid to the family of a Ballarat teenager who died in a motorcycle crash near Jeparit over the weekend. St. Patrick's College has named the victim as Cody Breen, one of its Year 12 students, in a letter to parents and staff, while also saying that on-site counselling will be offered to students who require it. The crash happened around 1:10 p.m. on Sunday, not far from Lake Hindmarsh. Wadawurrung artist Auntie Marlene Gilson says she's incredibly proud to have her art wrapped around a Melbourne tram, one of six that will be seen across the network over the next year. Auntie Marlene has told us her depiction tells the story of happy times on her ancestral lands around Ballarat.
2: When all the clans got together and you know, gathered, and they would fish together, they would hunt together, weave, you know, making baskets and eel traps and, you know, just sort of happy families dancing.
1: Taking a look at sport now, and the GWV Rebels girls fought hard but were unable to get the win in Sunday's Talent League clash at Mars Stadium. They kept the margin to within a kick throughout the match before the Western Jets ran away in the final term to earn victory by 10 points. That's the latest in your local news.
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3: Hi there, I'm Matt McDonald. The government remains hopeful it can avoid a new round of US tariffs being imposed. Australia is facing a new 12.5% levy after the US targeted countries that Trump claims haven't stopped imports linked to forced labour. Trade Minister Don Farrell says he's made our position very clear with his US counterpart.
4: I've expressed to him how absolutely disappointed we are, and said to him that we do not believe that it's appropriate to have Australia classified in this group.
3: Donald Trump claims Israel and Iran are looking to do an immediate ceasefire after 24 hours of missile strikes against each other. Both countries have halted their attacks for now. Trump has posted on social media that final negotiations on peace are proceeding, subject to ignorance or stupidity getting in the way. Consular officials in the Philippines say there are no reports of any Australians being affected by yesterday's massive earthquake. At least 35 people have been confirmed dead and another 200 injured after the 7.8 magnitude quake struck the country's south. And the nation's pharmacists are pushing for greater powers to prescribe more medications to patients following a trial in some states. They say it will take pressure off GPs as well as the federal budget.
0: D2E Gym. From Talacombe to Wendouree, you're never too far from a D2E.
3: Mark Nwonga-Niduwase has been called into the Blues Origin squad after Stephen Crichton was ruled out with a shoulder injury. Casey McLean will take his starting spot in the centres, and Blues coach Laurie Daly says he has every confidence in him.
5: What Casey did in game one was terrific, coming off the bench, you know, and someone that probably wasn't going to get any game time but was thrust in. And then to handle it as well as he did was pretty special.
3: Melbourne is awaiting the results of scans on Brody Majacek's head and neck after a sickening incident in yesterday's win over the Pies. Majacek awkwardly hit the turf, which saw him stretch it off and take him to hospital. That's the latest news and sport.
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7: Holland County's low 15 is what we're chasing. Partly cloudy, maybe an evening shower. Down to 10 tonight, tomorrow 14. Cloudy showers, Thursday 15. There is a chance of some fog first up, then partly cloudy, some showers. Friday 15 as well, cloudy showers. Right now 10 at Mitchell Park.
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1: They say the holy water's watered down, and this town's lost its

0: It's Workday Hits on Parafem, and it's thanks to Harvey Norman Ballarat, your destination for Windows laptops and Apple Mac computers. That was Usher, Lil Jon, Ludacris. Yeah. Geordie with you. And this morning in the Brekkie Show, Alex and Crystal played First Word with Sandy.
1: We've got Sandy from Sebas on the line. Sandy, do you think you know the first lyric to this song?
2: Absolutely I do. Do you want me to sing it?
0: Yeah, go on.
1: Yeah, go on then.
2: Well, I'll give you the first two words I would sing if I started singing it. You said... No, I'm not going to get it.
0: That was beautiful, though. You're right.
1: It was beautiful, but was it correct?
3: Let's have a listen.
0: You said your phone was...
1: Yes.
0: Good on you, Sandy. You're onto it. Yeah, I wouldn't have known the first words to that. Anyway, Sabrina Carpenter is on the way, but it's not that song. There's also In Excess on Parafem.
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0: 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There was In Excess, Listen Like Thieves, and this morning Mash Track was worth $340.
1: We got Charlotte on the line. Charlotte, have you got any guesses? What's stuck in that Mash Track?
2: Hi, I'm Charlotte's mum, Jess.
0: Hi, Jess. How are you going? All right, what do you got, girls?
2: We're thinking of I'll Be There For You by the Rembrandt.
1: Mm-hmm.
2: Avril Lavigne, Skater Boy.
0: Okay.
2: And Fall Out Boy, Thanks for the Memories.
0: Have you got a fourth guess at all?
2: No, just those
0: three?
1: We did say they could do one, two, or three.
0: Yeah, no, we did, absolutely. All right, well, out of those three guesses, you have got
1: honestly, I'm going to give them a little. That's very good.
0: You have two out of three correct. I won't tell you exactly which two, but keep guessing. Your girls are hot on the heels of winning it there.
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3: 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Today 15, partly cloudy, maybe an evening shower. Afternoon overnight low of 10, tomorrow 14, cloudy showers. Thursday, Friday, both 15. Now Thursday we'll have some fog first up, partly cloudy, some showers. Friday, cloudy and showers. Right now 10 at Cardigan. 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

0: 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But all these details are on their One Humanity Shower Bus Facebook page. 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
7: G'day, it's Tom Parry with your local news first. Police have charged a man accused of multiple thefts in the Ballarat and Moorabool regions. The 49-year-old was arrested last Thursday following a search at an address in Creswick, where police seized multiple items of clothing.

0: It's a Workday Hits on Para-FM, and it's brought to you by Ballarat and District Trotting Club. Make it a family day at the Flying Horse Entertainment Venue. Great food and a playroom the kids will love. That was Paul Russell, Little Bill Thing, H. Geordie, and now we're going to find out what's hot and what's not. Here's Alex and Crystal from The Brekkie Show.
1: What's hot? Due to a bit of miscommunication, my sister's 30th over the weekend ended up with two birthday cakes.
2: Yeah, that's good.
1: Everyone loves a bit of cake. What's not? We got so distracted by the night, we forgot to cut them and serve them, so now my family's fridge is just full of cake.
2: Oh, that's bit of a hot
1: though. Actually, that might be that's a reheat. That's another hot.
2: What's hot in my world? I went to the King's Birthday Markets on Monday yesterday.
1: Cute!
2: They were pumping, and I bought these beautiful little sparkly sun catchers. You know, the little, like, dangly gems?
1: Yes, put them in your kitchen window, haven't you?
2: I put them in my kitchen window. I love them. I feel like a little kid again. I'm like, it's sparkly and it's got a fairy on it. Anyway, what's not is last night, I, for the very first time, this is revolutionary, I had tried my very first cup of tea.
1: Oh my God, no you didn't.
2: Disgusting. I don't know why people like tea.
1: No, you didn't like it.
2: Cup of tea, not for me.
1: No, that's totally fair. What is a real estate agent's favourite type of tea?
2: Real tea.
1: Very good. Proper tea is another one.
0: 190 is all thanks to the Western Hotel. It shall return tomorrow. On the way, Olivia Rodrigo, also Prince and the Revolution on Para-FM.
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1: 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That was Prince and the Revolution, Kiss. And here's a happy, joyful song to sing on the way to a surf

0: is ready now. The driver's smiling because they didn't have to pay for their fuel. They had a $150 APCO fuel voucher to use on that petrol. And if you want a chance to be just like that driver, listen in this Friday because Alex and Crystal's Fill Up Fridays will be on. 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
0: 15 today, partly cloudy, maybe an evening shower. Dropping down to 10 tonight, tomorrow 14, cloudy with more showers. Thursday's going to be 15. Maybe some fog first up, then partly cloudy, and once again, more showers. Friday, 15, cloudy with More showers right now, 12 at Winter Valley. And that is the Powercast. 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

0: 93.1 Para FM, the home of the hits, was Taylor Swift, Elizabeth Taylor. And Delacombe Town Centre has a very special community event going on tomorrow. Now, it's First Responders Day, and it's where you head along and help celebrate the local heroes who help the community every day. And they do this because they want to. They're amazing. So everyone's going to be in the Kmart Mall, and that's where you'll meet the local first responders, enjoy free coffee, try your hand at CPR, and admire the artwork created by local schools as a heartfelt thank you. I love the fact that local schools have gotten involved as well. So it starts at 2 p.m. tomorrow, finishes at 5, so you've still got plenty of time to go to DTC straight after you pick the kids up from school. So that's First Responders Day going on tomorrow at Delacombe Town Centre, and their Facebook page has more details. And coming up on Power FM, this singer, along with Shania Twain, wished Willie Nelson a happy birthday at the recent ACM Awards. If you don't know who Willie Nelson is, Google him.
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16: G'day, it's Tom Parry with your local news first. Tributes are being paid to the family of a Ballarat teenager who died in a motorcycle crash near Japarit over the weekend. St. Patrick's College has named the victim as Cody Breen, one of its Year 12 students, in a letter to parents and staff, while also saying that on-site counselling will be offered to students who require it. Several prominent Ballarat identities count among the hundreds of Aussies recognised in this year's King's Birthday Honours. They include Jill Oliver for services to the community through a range of roles, including with Rotary, and Kevin O'Brien for services to rowing. And in sport, the eighth round of Ballarat netball had East Point lodging a rare win in the A-grade competition. They came from behind to defeat Redan 33 goals to 30 on Saturday at Eastern Oval to record just their second victory of the season. That's the latest in your local news.
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17: Hey there, I'm Jackie Lim. Australia has until July 6 to push back against a new round of US tariffs. The state's proposing a 12.5% levy on countries Trump claims haven't done enough to stop goods made through forced labour. The federal government has rejected that, saying the tariffs are unjustified and inconsistent with free trade agreements. Canberra says Australians are losing patience with both sides as the conflict in Iran drags on. And with Iran and Israel firing tit-for-tat strikes overnight, Assistant Foreign Affairs Minister Matt Thistlethwaite told the ABC it's a fragile. And with Iran and Israel firing tit-for-tat strikes overnight, Assistant Foreign Affairs Minister Matt Thistlethwaite told the ABC it's a fragile ceasefire.

0: Adelaide and Melbourne and the Gold Coast. The airline says strong demand is driving the expansion, with over 1,500 pets taking to the skies since October last year. And stars of HBO's House of the Dragon series have hit the red carpet for the season 3 world premiere. Emma Darcy, Matt Smith and Olivia Cooke among the actors who attended at London's Leicester Square. The season will air later this month.
1: D2E Gym, from Delacombe to Wenderee. You're never too far from a D2E.
0: In sport, the Demons' Brodie Miacek is said to be in good spirits after being sent to the hospital for scans last night. He had to be stretchered off the ground with an apparent neck injury. A diagnosis has not yet been confirmed by the club, with coach Stephen King saying for now they're giving him space.
2: He might not be up for any visitors at the moment, but I'm sure the boys would want to get around him.
0: And Australia's six-match white ball tour of Bangladesh begins this afternoon after last week's one-day series loss to Pakistan. Mitch Marsh has been ruled out with an ankle injury. That's the latest in news and sport.
1: 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Power FM weather.
3: So the pollen count is low today. 15 is our expected top, partly cloudy, maybe an evening shower. After an overnight low of 10, tomorrow 14 cloudy showers. Thursday 15, some fog first up, partly cloudy, more showers. Friday 15 cloudy with showers. Right now 12 at Sebastopol.
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How can you start the year with six of everything in the cutlery drawer and then 3 months later, there's one teaspoon?

0: released in 1998 and off an album called Unit, that was Regurgitator, Polyester Girl. Now, that song has been described as the peak of Regurgitator's career. It was their high-selling single and has been credited with helping the album Unit reach sales of over 240,000. It's a good song. Weird topic, but good song. Anyway, that's it for the Flashback Lunch today on ParaFM. It'll be back tomorrow. Thanks to KFC Ballarat to keep it like finger-licking good every day. Geordie here, and up soon we've got Alex Warren and Lil Nas X on ParaFM.
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10: 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Today, partly cloudy. We'll get an evening shower. 15 is what we're chasing. Down to 10 tonight. Tomorrow, 14 cloudy with showers. Thursday, now we could get some fog first up then. And then it's going to be partly cloudy with showers. 15 is the expected top for Thursday. 15 also for Friday. Cloudy with showers right now. 12 at Mount Clear.
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That was Blessed Union of Souls. Hey, Leonardo, she likes me for me. And Salvo's Norman Street Thrift Shop is looking for clothing donations because apparently their cupboard is nearly bare. 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
14: G'day, it's Tom Parry with your local news first. Police have charged a man accused of multiple thefts in the Ballarat and Moorabool regions. The 49-year-old was arrested last Thursday following a search at an address in Creswick where police seized multiple items of clothing that were allegedly worn during the offending. Work is officially underway on the new Ballarat Intermodal Freight Hub, which should be ready for use by the end of the year. Premier Jacinta Allan made the announcement last Friday in Mitchell Park alongside Federal MP Catherine King and the city's Mayor Tracy Hargraves. And in sport, the Roosters lodged a come-from-behind victory against the reigning premiers in Round 8 of the Ballarat Football League. That contest took place at Mars Stadium on Saturday, with North winning the low-scoring contest by just one goal, in doing so moving above Darley to sit third on the senior men's ladder.

You're listening to the Workday Hits on Parafem. It's thanks to Ballarat and District Trotting Club. Make it a family day at the Flying Horse Entertainment Venue. Great food and a playroom the kids will love. That was Bon Jovi, It's My Life. Hey, it's Geordie. And this morning in the Briggy Show, Alex and Crystal play What the Clock.

0: Actually, it was tough not to sing along then.
1: Yeah, I was about to sing the words there. I'm like, oh, don't do it. That'll give it away.
0: We have got Alex on the line. Alex, do you think you know what those chickens are wailing on about?
2: Yeah.
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2: Beautiful Things by Benson Boone.
1: Beautiful Things by Benson Boone.
3: These beautiful things that I've got.
1: Yeah.
0: Of course it is.
1: Good job, Alex. Was that easy? No worries. Was that quite easy?
2: Yeah,
1: you're smart. You're onto it. Good job.
0: Yeah, you're a chicken whisperer. You know what the chickens are singing.
4: 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Up soon, Madonna and Sabrina Carpenter, also George Michael on Parafim.
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0: 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That was George Michael, Careless Whisper. And there's no careless whispers when it comes to Mash Track. The thing is, Alex and Crystal are actually putting all the incorrect responses at parafmballarat.com.au on the Mash Track page. 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All thanks to Stone Real Estate. Up soon, Pharrell Williams and Somba on Parafm.
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2: Ariana Grande has poked a bit of fun at her failed marriage to her ex-husband, Dalton Gomez, on the first night of her Eternal Sunshine tour. 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Only want to do it once, real bad, gonna make that last." 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
3: Yeah, adorable.
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0: Cloudy today and could get a night shower. Anyway, 15 is what we're chasing. After an overnight low of 10, tomorrow 14 cloudy showers. Thursday 15, maybe first up some fog. Then there's going to be partly cloudy with showers. Friday 15 cloudy, showers on the cards. Currently 13 at Black Hill. 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

0: You're home in the hits, 103.1 Para FM. That was Wilson Phillips, Hold On. And Ararat is going to have so many people flocking to town on Sunday because they've got the Ararat Show Trash and Treasure happening at the Alexander Hall. Starts at 9 a.m. on Sunday, finishes at 1. It's going to be a lot of fun. There's going to be plenty of bargain stores, collectibles, pre-loved treasures, food and refreshments available. So if you've made no plans for Sunday, head to Ararat. 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So you can go to either and get all the deets. 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And that's been very successful.
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12: G'day, it's Tom Parry with your local news first. Tributes are being paid to the family of a Ballarat teenager who died in a motorcycle crash near Japarit over the weekend. St. Patrick's College has named the victim as Cody Breen, one of its Year 12 students, in a letter to parents and staff, while also saying that on-site counselling will be offered to students who require it. Several prominent Ballarat identities count among the hundreds of Aussies recognised in this year's King's Birthday Honours. They include Jill Oliver for services to the community through a range of roles, including with Rotary, and Kevin O'Brien for services to rowing. And in sport, the eighth round of Ballarat Netball

0: Sheeran with Celestial on Power FM. It's Chelsea hanging out with you here for your Tuesday afternoon. Happy Tuesday. Coming back after a long weekend. Sometimes can honestly make you feel more tired. So don't worry. Getting close to the end of the workday and a short week this week. Only 3 days left to go. We are smashing it. Hey, something I'm doing at the moment, which a lot of people around Australia are doing, is the Push for Better, the push-up challenge. There is 3,307 push-ups to do across about 24 days, I think it is. And I tell you what, I am about to square a few away because BB Rexha and Faithless, New Religion is coming on. And I reckon that is the perfect song to work out to. I'm going to play it for you in the next 10. You can do some push-ups as well with me on Power FM.
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0: Simple Minds. Don't you forget about me on Power FM. It's Chelsea with you here for your Tuesday afternoon. And if you haven't heard, Post Malone is going to be headlining Strumming Bird. And this morning on The Brekkie Show, Alex and Crystal had double passes to give away. Crystal, how does it work?
1: So you've got 10 seconds, three general knowledge questions. Are you ready to go?
2: Maybe.
1: Okay, the time is going to start after the first question. Here we go.
2: Okay.
1: Who wrote the play Romeo and Juliet?
2: Shakespeare.
1: Who directed the 1993 film Jurassic Park?
2: Spielberg.
1: And what is the capital city of Japan?
2: Tokyo.
0: Whoa! Yes!
3: Just in time!
0: You're on to it, Megan! You got it! Yes! You had like 2 seconds to spare!
2: Coffee.
0: You
1: haven't even had your coffee. Double pass to Strumming Bird. You are going to see Post Malone. Congratulations.
2: Thank you so much.
0: Oh, so good. In the zone for Post Malone. Megan nailed it this morning. And more chances to get your hands on a double pass tomorrow morning after 8 with Alex and Crystal. Stick around. T-Swizzle on the way. 9 days as well. Both coming up after your weather on Power FM.
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6: Good afternoon. Checking your run home from Melbourne on the Westgate Freeway. Looking mainly clear at the moment from the Domain Tunnel through to the Ring Road Greensbound. No problems there. Heading onto the Deer Park Bypass and the Western Freeway also looking like a mainly clear run all the way back to Ballarat. 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And that's the latest traffic on Power FM.
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0: Partly cloudy with a slight chance of a shower for the rest of today. Tomorrow's looking cloudy with a very high chance of showers and a top of 15. Then on Thursday, partly cloudy, a medium chance of showers and some fog around in the morning as well with a top of 15 degrees. That's your Powercast, thanks to Macca's, and fuel up Fridays at McDonald's. 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

0: 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Absolutely. Story of the girl on Power FM. Chelsea hanging out with you here for your home run on your Tuesday. Now, if you didn't know, on a Thursday, Alex and Crystal like inviting a guest into the studio. In fact, one of them might just be Ballarat's next broadcasting star. They look for a junior weather reporter. So if you are, or if you know, a primary school age student who would love to go live on air, this might just be the perfect opportunity for you. Or for them. They get to come into the studio, read the weather live on air, see the behind the scenes as well. If you want a bit of a behind the scenes look of what that looks like, Power FM Ballarat on the socials. We've got some clips up there. And if you want to get involved, powerfmballarat.com.au is the place to go to register to be one of our junior weather reporters. It's thanks to Jenny ZLC, where families feel at home. You can book a tour at their new Winter Valley Centre. 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
10: 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Installing a pool, not so much. 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The ATO is cracking down on this, so don't assume it'll just fly under the radar. Track everything, keep your receipts, and if it gets too complex, call in a pro. You

0: 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It's Chelsea with you here for your home run. 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Stick around because after 3 o'clock, they're helping us give you the tunes you need to get through your Tuesday. Marshmallow and Kane Brown on the way, helping us put some miles on it. Miley Cyrus coming up too, straight after your news, sport and weather on Power FM.
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13: Looking to run home for Melbourne. Heavy delays are building on the Ring Road. Greens are bound past the Deer Park Bypass. On the Deer Park Bypass, Ballarat bound congestion is slowing in stretches from Mount Dammit Road through to Hopkins Road on the Western Freeway. Then on the freeway, there's some slow Melbourne bound delays building through Bacchus Marsh. Then the freeway is smooth sailing if you run home from Pentland Hills. 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

0: Naked Ladies 1 week on Power FM. Chelsea hanging out with you for your home run. Now, in case you've missed it, Ballarat is in the running to be Victoria's top tourism town. That's with the Victoria Tourism Industry Council. 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And we are essentially going to be on the map more than we already are. We already know, like, the people that live here, we know that we're the brilliantly unexpected. We've got such a rich history here, but we want to, you know, get that recognition that we deserve. 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Go to the 2026 finalists for the top tourism town and let's get that award for Ballarat. How cool would that be if we all rally together? We'll have to celebrate with some great tunes, like the one from Pitbull on the way with Neo, Afrojack and Naya. It's coming up in the next 10. Give Me Everything. 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
0: 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All the news and information you want. 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

not working hard. Yeah, right, picture that with a Kodak. 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

0: puts you in a good mood, doesn't it? It's Pitbull, Neo and Afrojack and Naya with Give Me Everything on Power FM. It is Chelsea hanging out with you here for your home run on a Tuesday. And this morning, Alex let us know the rest of the saga with the cake for his sister's birthday on the weekend.
1: Sugar and Spice was so bougie.
2: Oh.
1: I walked in and there's all these multi-tiered cakes there. You know, like ones for, there was like a
2: weddings.
1: Toy. Yeah, and Toy Story themed kids ones that had like, you know, icing versions of Buzz and Woody and stuff.
2: Just hectic.
1: This woman has pictures on the wall of her with Oprah and J-Lo.
2: What?
1: Yeah, so she's
2: That's how good her cakes
1: are. Yeah, and she's obviously been to their speaking events and got pictures and had them on the wall. So bougie.
2: Yeah.
1: Pick up that cake. Yeah, three tiers, three candles on the base because it's three decades. Like very well, fresh rose petals on the top.
2: Oh my God.
1: Very well set up.
0: Must be very nice. I'll tell you what, if my brother organised a cake like that for my birthday, he'd be my favourite sibling. I've only got one sibling. Hey, you can catch more of Alex and Crystal tomorrow morning from 6 a.m. Stick around, Noiseworks on the way. Amy Shark coming up too, both after your weather on Power FM.
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1: Morgan Wallen's been a bit rude again. He seems to sort of always get himself into trouble. And he, there was a security guard at a concert who was standing facing away from the crowd, facing the crowd away from the stage, and was holding a phone up filming it. And it wasn't their phone; it was a fan's phone.
2: Aww.
1: Who'd asked the security guard to film.
2: Yeah.
1: Morgan Wallen walks up to the security guard holding the fan's phone, grabs it, and just throws it over the other side of the stage.
2: Nah, that's not it. Like that's just someone's personal property.
1: Yeah, it's just, and it's just rude and just unnecessary.
2: And the security guard's just trying to help. They just want to get a good shot. They appreciate you and they wanted to get all up and get a good shot of you.
1: Exactly. And the security guard wasn't even facing the right way.
2: No.
1: He just held, or she just held the phone up.
2: Oh, that's rude.
1: Yeah.
2: You don't do that. Anyway, in other news, nearly 30 years after the 1997 Romy and Michelle's high school reunion, it's getting a sequel.
1: That's a bit of, that's an indie movie. Like, okay.
2: It's coming to Hulu, so obviously it stars Lisa Kudrow and Myra Savino. But yeah, it's set to return as the two besties. But I'm like, is this going to be like a 20-year reunion, a 30-year reunion that they're going to? Who knows?
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0: Partly cloudy with a slight chance of a shower for the rest of today. Tomorrow's looking cloudy with a very high chance of showers and a top of 15. Then on Thursday, partly cloudy, a medium chance of showers and some fog around in the morning as well with a top of 15 degrees. That's your Powercast. 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

0: from Noiseworks there. Take me back. They sure did, all the way back to 87. It's Tills hanging out with you for your home run, and I think you're going to love the tunes we've got on the way. Bit of Miles Smith and Niall Horan with a good message to drive safe, and Rihanna, who needs a little bit of help. There's no way that that song is 20 years old. Hey, this song is, I think, over a decade old, but it's just been released. World ends tonight. You'll be in my heart. Collaboration between Martin Garrix and Ed Sheeran. They wrote it years ago. Underneath, and they've just decided to bring it out now. Repeat It plays for you in the next 15 right here on Power FM.
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10: I always have to have a concentrate so I don't accidentally say kimono dragons, which would be kimono. 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

0: you're on Ballarat's hit music station, Power FM. It's Chelsea hanging out with you here for your Tuesday on the home run. 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Keeping us caffeinated and keeping the tunes rolling like the ones on the way after four. Kato and John, One Republic as well. They both play after your news, sport and weather. 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
1: 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Freeway traffic.
8: Good afternoon. Looking to run home from Melbourne, some minor delays are starting to pick up through the West Gate Bridge. Then you're hitting some heavy congestion on the Ring Road, Greens are bound, passing Boundary Road and the Deer Park Bypass. On the Deer Park Bypass, Ballarat bound traffic is looking slow on stretches from Mount Demerit Road through to Hopkins Road on the Western Freeway. Then the freeway is quiet and cruisy both ways, passing Melton South, back at Smarsh and then all the way through to Warren Heath. 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That's latest traffic on Power FM.
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9: Hi there, I'm Brett Mack with your local news first. A teenage boy from the Ballarat area has been charged after an alleged attempted aggravated carjacking in Melbourne's west. Police say a 44-year-old woman was threatened with a machete in a shopping centre car park at Delahey about 7:35 p.m. The offender allegedly tried to steal the victim's vehicle before fleeing when bystanders intervened. The 16-year-old was arrested nearby and will face a children's court. A new eatery has opened at Ballarat's Eureka Centre, with Rebellion Cafe now operating at the attraction. The venue replaces the previous cafe, which went into liquidation last May. Around 55,000 people visit the Eureka Centre each year, with the famous flag still a must-see. Wadawurrung artist Auntie Marlene Gilson says she's incredibly proud to have her art wrapped around a Melbourne tram. It's one of six that will be on the network for the next year. Auntie Marlene says her depiction tells the story of happy times on her ancestral lands around Ballarat.
10: When all the clans got together and you know, gathered, and they would fish together, they would hunt together, weave, you know, making baskets and eel traps and, you know, just sort of happy families dancing.
9: Melbourne Cup-winning jockey Michelle Payne has put her Ballarat horse training farm on the market. Michelle purchased the property called Nottingham Farm back in 2013. It sits on over 16 hectares, has a three-bedroom house, a cabin, horse boxes and yards, and direct access to the Ballarat Turf Club. It's anticipated to sell for close to $3 million. Updating sport, and the Greater Western Victoria Rebels girls fought hard but were unable to get the win in Sunday's Talent League clash at Mars Stadium. They kept the margin to within a kick throughout the match before the Western Jets ran away in the final term to earn victory by 10 points. That's the latest in your local news.
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11: Hey there, I'm Jackie Loom. New Liberal President Tony Abbott is set to tour the country to boost support for the struggling opposition. Abbott says it'll take time to win over voters, with the coalition trailing in the polls. He's also left the door open to the possibility of working with One Nation, backing preference deals as a practical strategy. PM Anthony Albanese taking aim at what he called the Liberal One Nationals.
12: The problem for Angus Taylor is that if he tries to out One Nation, then they become indistinguishable and people more and more will go towards what they see as the real thing.
11: Donald Trump's warning Israel they'll be on their own if the attacks on Iran continue. Both countries have paused their strikes and talks are continuing to reach a peace deal. The US president reportedly growing increasingly frustrated with the Israeli leader, who has said Israel has a right to defend itself. Household confidence in Australia has fallen towards historic lows. That's according to the latest Westpac data, which shows consumer sentiment is among the weakest in its 50-year history, with cost of living pressures biting hard. A temporary fuel excise cut has offered only brief relief, while falling house price expectations are unsettling homeowners. All 18 AFL club presidents are meeting ahead of tonight's fuel excise cut has offered only brief relief, while falling house price expectations are unsettling homeowners. All 18

0: ignites their team.
1: He's so reliable as a teammate. He's a guy that, you know, really connects the play well. He's a really important part of our forward line, and it's great to have him back.
0: And Australia is taking on Bangladesh in the first one-dayer of the three-game series in Dhaka. The visitors won the toss and elected to bowl. That's the latest in news and sport.
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3: Partly cloudy with a slight chance of a shower for the rest of today. Tomorrow's looking cloudy with a very high chance of showers and a top of 15 degrees. Then on Thursday, partly cloudy with a medium chance of showers, some fog around in the morning as well, and a top of 15.
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0: Rachel for him, Deep End on Power FM. It's Chelsea hanging out with you here on your home run, thanks to Eason's Car Centre, now 44 Gregory Street West in Wenderee. 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No, not a live song. Live the band. I still remember when my parents explained that to me. It took longer than it should have. Tate McRae's also on the way. She wasn't even around in the 90s. To be fair, neither was I, but she's younger than myself. Her birthday's coming up next month too, but I mean, what more could you ask for your birthday? You've already got like all the success in the world. So let's celebrate her in the next 10 right here on Power FM.
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0: Tiësto and Tate McRae, 10:35 on Power FM. It's Chelsea hanging out with you for your Tuesday afternoon. Now, Crystal, how much was the mash track worth this morning?
1: Worth 340 big ones today. Have a listen.
2: We got Charlotte on the line. Charlotte, have you got any guesses? What's stuck in that mash track?
3: Hi, I'm Charlotte's mum, Jess.
1: Hi, Jess. How are you going?
2: How are you?
1: All right, what do you got, girls?
3: We're thinking of I'll Be There For You by the Rembrandt. Avril Lavigne's Skater Boy.
1: Okay.
3: And Fall Out Boy, Thanks For The Memories.
1: Awesome. Have you got a fourth guess at all?
3: No, just those
1: three?
2: We did say they could do one, two, or three.
1: Yeah, no, we did, absolutely. All right, well, out of those three guesses, you have got two out of three.
2: Honestly, I'm going to give them all. That's very good.
1: Yeah.
0: Two out of three ain't bad. Someone famous always said that. I tell you what, if you're struggling with the mash track, head to our website, powerfmballarat.com.au, and check the incorrect guesses there. And then you can, you know, kind of rule any out that you're sure in there. But it's tricky. It's going to be worth even more tomorrow. It'll be worth a whopping $360. I tell you what, if you keep listening, I'll give you an extra sneaky listen this afternoon so you can be more prepared before playing tomorrow morning with Alex and Crystal on The Brekkie Show. Stick around, Taylor Swift on the way, plus Panic at the Disco, both after your weather on Power FM.
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15: Partly cloudy with a slight chance of a shower for the rest of today. Tomorrow's looking cloudy with a very high chance of showers and a top of 15. Then on Thursday, partly cloudy, a medium chance of showers and some fog around in the morning as well with a top of 15 degrees. That's your Powercast, thanks to Macca's, and fuel up Fridays at McDonald's. 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

0: the disco. I write sins, not tragedies on Power FM. It's Chelsea with you here for your Tuesday. Now, if you think you might want to work in radio one day, maybe you're not sure what your dream job is yet. You're still in primary school, but you think, gee, I'd love to give it a go. Well, we have the opportunity for you to do that here. And you could just be Ballarat's next broadcasting star. If you know, or if you are a primary school student who would love to go live on the radio, you could be our junior weather reporter for a day. You'll come in on a Thursday, read the weather live on air, hang out with Alex and Crystal as well. It's a lot of fun. For more info and to register, powerfmballarat.com.au. And you could be joining us here. You could, maybe I need to be nervous. You could be doing my job for me. Our junior weather reporter is thanks to Jenny's ELC, where families feel at home. You can book a tour at the new Winter Valley Centre. Stick around, Harry Styles on the way and Britney Spears. Gee, two very big names, just chucking them around like they're nothing. Well, you'll hear them in the next 15 right here on Power FM.
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0: 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Chelsea hanging out with you here on your home run. 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Plus, if you don't love it, it's free. How good is that? I hate to spoil it. It's probably not going to be free, though, because I feel like you will love it. Plus, you could also win coffee for a whole year. Pop into APCO to find out how. Hey, stick around as we head into the evening. The Bees are going to help us do that. Who are they? The Backstreet Boys and Benson Boone. Sabrina's in there as well, and they're all going to play straight after your news, sport and weather on Power FM.
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15: Traffic is starting to pick up Ballarat bound through the Westgate Bridge. Then on the Ring Road, delays are bumper to bumper. Greens are bound passing Boundary Road and the Deer Park Bypass. On the Deer Park Bypass, is a slow run home from Mount Demerit Road through to Hopkins Road on the Western Freeway. Then traffic is quiet and cruisy if you drive home on the freeway, taking just under an hour from Rockbank through to Ballarat. The CommBank tours travelling the country supporting regional Aussies and businesses with financial tools, tech and community connection. 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
16: Hi there, I'm Brett Mack with your local news first. 12 people have been arrested in a police crackdown on car theft across Ballarat. The operation ran over 5 nights last week, with officers executing search warrants and seizing items, including an electronic key mimicking device. Several people have been charged, including a Redan man and a Wendouree woman, with drugs and allegedly stolen property also located. Police say the operation will continue, warning offenders they'll make Ballarat a hostile place to steal cars. A new report is providing Victorian farmers a clear roadmap to reduce their reliance on imported fuels by switching to electrified machinery and locally produced biofuels. The report also calls for the fuel tax credit scheme to be capped at $50 million per claimant. Advocates say that would limit big mining companies' capacity to claim under the scheme, with the savings used to help farmers transition to cleaner and renewable energy options. Ellen Litchfield from Farmers for Climate Action says more needs to be done to improve the nation's energy sovereignty and support regional communities to become self-reliant.
17: Donald Trump attacking Iran really exposed how vulnerable Australian farmers are because we import so much diesel. And so with this report, we've tried to map out a world where Australian farms don't have to rely on global imports, hence the name Energy Sovereignty, and how we can create energy sovereignty for Australian farmers.
16: A cybersecurity expert has warned Ballarat locals to be vigilant to an emerging scam. Scambling, or scam gambling, involves fake betting-style platforms that are trying to relieve you of your money and personal information. Telstra's Darren Pawley says you need to keep an eye out for a number of red flags, especially odd payment methods.
18: You know, there's things like bonus bucks, really good odds, and credit weighting. But the main thing, and I've been diving into this for the last couple of weeks, is unusual payment methods. So mainly PayID, which is not something you'd normally expect to see on a betting site.
16: Updating sport, and a trio of former Ballarat Miners players, Atina Akuso, Kayla George and Chloe Bibby, have been named in the Opal squad for next month's Melbourne series. Australia will face China in 2 games at John Cain Arena on July 7 and 9 ahead of the Women's World Cup. The trio are among a group of experienced internationals returning to strengthen the national side. Their selection highlights the ongoing impact of Ballarat's basketball pathway at the elite level. That's the latest in your local news.
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19: Hey there, I'm Jackie Lim. Anthony Albanese has taken aim at the opposition parties, saying they're becoming indistinguishable. It follows Liberal leader Angus Taylor refusing to rule out a deal with One Nation at the next election. The Prime Minister says they've fallen so far.
20: Well, John Howard used to put One Nation last. It says something about how right-wing the Liberal One National parties have become. 3 right-wing parties, all with a very common agenda.
19: Meantime, Labor MPs insist there's nothing wrong with asking supporters for donations. The party has been urging people on social media to cough up $27 to help them stop the surging popularity of One Nation. A US military helicopter has gone down near the Strait of Hormuz. President Donald Trump confirming it went down on Monday local time, but no one was injured. It's still unclear what caused the incident, whether it was shot down or encountered another problem.

0: 100 staff have been impacted.
1: D2E Gym, from Dalacombe to Wendouree. You're never too far from a D2E.
0: In sport, the Matildas are back in action tonight. They'll be out for revenge on Mexico in Sydney, having lost the first game 1-0 on Saturday in Newcastle. Scans have confirmed Demons forward Brody Majacek suffered a fractured neck during a sickening incident in yesterday's win over the Pies. He underwent surgery last night and is reportedly in good spirits. And it's a black tie affair for the AFL tonight. The 2026 Hall of Fame is being held at the Crown in Melbourne. Inductees have to have been retired at least 5 years to be considered. That's the latest in news and sport.
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2: Partly cloudy with a slight chance of a shower for the rest of today. Tomorrow's looking cloudy with a very high chance of showers and a top of 15 degrees. Then on Thursday, partly cloudy with a medium chance of showers, some fog around in the morning as well and a top of 15.
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0: Vincent Boone, Mystical Magical on Power FM. It's Chelsea hanging out with you here for your Tuesday on the home run. I tell you what is all the rage here at the station. It is our mash track. Tomorrow morning, it's going to be up to $360. So I thought, why not help you out? I'll let you have a bit of an extra listen. By the way, if you've missed this so far, you don't know what this is yet. It's four songs that you know and love all mashed together. And if you can identify the title and artist of all four songs correctly, you win that cash prize on The Brekkie Show with Alex and Crystal. Now, let's have a bit of a listen. It's very quick, isn't it? Four songs all mashed into that, I think about 5 seconds worth of audio it is. Let's have one more listen. Maybe you're a bit of a music whiz and you go, yep, I've got it, all four locked in. Well, keep those ideas in your head. Also, head to powerfmballarat.com.au to check out the incorrect guesses to make sure that none of them are what you're thinking. And hold on to those guesses until tomorrow morning, your chance to play the Mash Track again with Alex and Crystal. It's your Mash Track thanks to Stone Real Estate. $360 could be yours tomorrow morning. Stick around, different Alex on the way. Warren is coming up after one from Bruce Springsteen. Both of them in the next 10 on Power FM.
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0: is Alex Warren with Fever Dream, featuring Chelsea with a little water drop sound there. It's my hidden talent, okay? It's not every occasion you can slip that in. Are you hanging out with Chels on the home run for your Tuesday? Now, this morning on the Brekkie Show, Alex and Crystal played a game of first word. Alex, who gave it a go?
1: We've got Sandy from Sebas on the line. Sandy, do you think you know the first lyric to this song?
2: Absolutely, I do. Do you want me to sing it?
0: Yeah, go on.
1: Yeah, go on then.
2: Well, I'll give you the first two words I would sing if I started singing it. You said... No, I'm not going to get it.
0: That was beautiful, though. You're right.
1: It was beautiful, but was it correct?
0: You said your phone was
1: broken.
0: You said. Good on you, Sandy. You're onto it.
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12: Partly cloudy with a slight chance of a shower for the rest of today. Tomorrow's looking cloudy with a very high chance of showers and a top of 15. Then on Thursday, partly cloudy, a medium chance of showers and some fog around in the morning as well with a top of 15 degrees. That's your Power Cast, thanks to Macca's, and fuel up Fridays at McDonald's. 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

0: Sheeran a little more on Power FM. Chelsea hanging out with you for your Tuesday evening with plenty of tunes on the way for your drive home or maybe your last little few hours at the office. When I heard that sound, Rag and Bone Man is going to help you get through. So it's a bit of George Michael. An iconic throwback and an iconic new one from Olivia Rodrigo. Storm at the moment, isn't she? It's Olivia Rodrigo, Drop Dead, and it's going to play for you in the next 15 minutes right here on Power FM.
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2: Still some slow traffic starting to pick up. Ballarat bound through the Westgate Bridge. Then on the Ring Road, delays are bumper to bumper. Greens are bound passing Boundary Road and the Deer Park Bypass. On the Deer Park Bypass, Ballarat bound congestion is heavy from Mount Demerit Road through to Hopkins Road on the Western Freeway. Then it's a seamless run home on the freeway, taking just under an hour from Rockbank to Ballarat. 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That's latest traffic on Power FM.
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11: Hi there, I'm Rani Hussain. Australia's women's cricket team has cruised to a 5-wicket win over England in a T20 World Cup warm-up match this morning. The Aussies winning by 5 wickets, chasing down a target of 158 with 10 balls to spare. The Opals have confirmed their squad for next month's two-game series against China in Melbourne. Sotiah Fagan and Bonnie Diaz will make their international debuts. And Kaylee McEwen has starred at the Aussie swimming trials overnight, clocking the fastest time in the world this year in the 50-metre backstroke.
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0: It's Power FM. Chell's hanging out with you here for your home run on a Tuesday evening. 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They're keeping you moving, that's for sure. Speaking of, we've got to move along. Will and Woody are going to take you for the drive home. Hopefully, you're about to knock off, or maybe you're already in traffic, ready for them to come along. I'm going to get out of here, but I'll chat to you again tomorrow from 2. Have a great Tuesday. Bye.
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14: Hi there, I'm Brett Mack with your local news first. A teenage boy from the Ballarat area has been charged after an alleged attempted aggravated carjacking in Melbourne's west. Police say a 44-year-old woman was threatened with a machete in a shopping centre car park at Delahey about 7:35 p.m. The offender allegedly tried to steal the victim's vehicle before fleeing when bystanders intervened. The 16-year-old was arrested nearby and will face a children's court. A new eatery has opened at Ballarat's Eureka Centre, with Rebellion Cafe now operating at the attraction. The venue replaces the previous cafe, which went into liquidation last May. Around 55,000 people visit the Eureka Centre each year, with the famous flag still a must-see. Wadawurrung artist Auntie Marlene Gilson says she's incredibly proud to have her art wrapped around a Melbourne tram. It's one of six that will be on the network for the next year. Auntie Marlene says her depiction tells the story of happy times on her ancestral lands around Ballarat.
13: When all the clans got together and you know, gathered, and they would fish together, they would hunt together, weave, you know, making baskets and eel traps and, you know, just sort of happy families dancing.
14: Melbourne Cup winning jockey Michelle Payne has put her Ballarat horse training farm on the market. Michelle purchased the property called Nottingham Farm back in 2013. It sits on over 16 hectares, has a three-bedroom house, a cabin, horse boxes and yards, and direct access to the Ballarat Turf Club. It's anticipated to sell for close to $3 million. Updating sport, and the Greater Western Victoria Rebels girls fought hard but were unable to get the win in Sunday's Talent League clash at Mars Stadium. They kept the margin to within a kick throughout the match before the Western Jets ran away in the final term to earn victory by 10 points. That's the latest in your local news.
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15: Hey there, I'm Jackie Lim. The Prime Minister has been asked if he's got any concerns about the Liberal leader stopping short of ruling out a preference deal with One Nation. Angus Taylor saying he'll do whatever it takes to win the next election, but Anthony Albanese says that may backfire.
16: The Liberal One National Party, indistinguishable these days. The problem for Angus Taylor is that if he tries to out One Nation, then they become indistinguishable and people more and more will go towards what they see as the real thing.
15: It comes as former PM Tony Abbott announces he's hitting the road to shore up support for the struggling Liberal Party. The new Liberal president says rebuilding confidence will take some time. A Senate inquiry kicked off in Melbourne today, scrutinising the contentious NDIS bill that would pave the way for the biggest cuts ever to the scheme. The disability community slamming the changes, calling them dangerous. A Somali referee has been denied entry into the US ahead of the World Cup. Omar Artin was turned back at Miami Airport despite

0: European sport, Collingwood defender Billy Frampton has been hit with a 3-game ban for his tackle on Brody Majacek, which left the 33-year-old with a fractured neck. The match review officer charging Frampton with rough conduct, grading the incident as careless, severe impact and high contact. Majacek underwent surgery overnight, with doctors confirming he's up and walking today. And the home court advantage has failed to help the Knicks win Game 3 of the NBA Finals Series, New York going down to the Spurs by 4, but the Knicks still lead the best of 7 series 2-1. That's the latest in news and sport.
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2: Partly cloudy with a slight chance of a shower for the rest of today. Tomorrow's looking cloudy with a very high chance of showers and a top of 15 degrees. Then on Thursday, partly cloudy with a medium chance of showers, some fog around in the morning as well, and a top of 15.

0: Yes, hope you're having a wonderful drive home. Woodrow, very excited this afternoon because Battle of the Gens is on a Tuesday. It's you and I as millennials versus junior producer Annalise, who's defending Gen Z. It's a great bit.
1: It's definitely becoming much more, and no offence, Annalise, you are here in the studio. It very much is becoming just us testing you and then laughing at you. I mean, here's an example from a while ago.
0: Annalise, what's a Tarzo?
2: Oh, I would say something to do with Tarzan. Maybe swinging vine to vine. Got to chuck a Tarzo.
1: I'm interested. Do you enjoy this bit?
2: Yeah, I feel like I learn a lot. I feel like I also don't get a lot of like time to like repute. Like you guys have a turn. I feel like sometimes my turns.
0: They're just boring.
3: We end up hearing about some YouTuber's dog who is at the red carpet.
2: And that's like a big deal sometimes, that we have to really know that that's going to be ingrained in pop culture and in history.
0: It's just not.
1: Who's the biggest person in the world right now? The biggest person, most famous person in the world
2: gosh. You'd probably say something like Kim Kardashian. You would.
0: She's one of us, so that's fine. So we're still dominating.
2: Yes.
0: You haven't got who's your biggest one though? Rachel Ziegler?
2: No, I wonder if Sydney Sweeney, I would probably say.
0: Is probably your biggest.
2: Yeah.
1: Sweeney?
2: Yeah. Sydney Sweeney. Oh, let me just double check.
0: You'd hate that.
1: Are you happy with that?
2: 28, 1997, you'd that's Gen that. Z, I believe.
0: Yeah, right.
1: Yeah, are you happy with her?
0: Nah, you wouldn't be.
1: As your flag bearer?
2: No, I think she's pretty cool.
0: You like her? You reckon
2: she's got a few controversial opinions that I don't agree with, but.
0: Yeah, you're nice. Well played. Cool. I'm going to get you out of here, AB, because we're going to move on to talk about Kim Kardashian.
2: Oh, really?
0: Yeah, right up next. Okay. She's been banned from the F1, or people are saying she should be banned from the F1.
1: Banned?
0: Banned.
1: You're kidding. Well, because of a faux pas. Because of a faux pas. Because
0: she did something at the race.
1: Interesting. All right.
0: I'll tell you what it is up next. Will and Woody, hope you're having a great drive home.

0: Will and Woody, for your drive home, Battle of the Gens. Actually going to be up next. Producer Annalise embarrassing herself on behalf of Gen Z. In a double edition, which will involve some singing on your part, Annalise. So looking forward to that. Right now, though, I want to talk about the F1. Kim K banned from the F1. Chosen my favourite car song as backing track to talk about the F1.
1: I got a car.
0: Nolsey,
2: yes.
3: I see.
0: Oh. Nolsey.
3: Has he ever sung at the start of the F1 in Melbourne?
0: Missed opportunity if he hasn't.
3: Just lock him in. Chance. Just get him on a 10-year deal. Get him on a 10-year deal.
0: Oh,
3: that would
0: what
3: go
0: a chorus.
3: Off. Like before, do you know what I mean? Before the F1, and then he'd roll straight into a national anthem.
0: I thought you were going to say roll straight into a bender. Weekend. So, Kim Kardashian is dating Lewis Hamilton.
3: So obviously it's a bad time to be banned.
0: I only found that out last week. It was in the quiz. Didn't know that.
3: Yeah. Shocking time to be banned because she wants to support her man, Will.
0: She wants to support her man. She wants to go to the race. So, yes, shocking time to be banned. Yeah. Not sure if you intended to rhyme three times there, but well done.
2: Thank you.
0: Thank you.
2: We're all on fire today.
0: So she's gone down and the level of entitlement that comes with this, I think, could only be reserved for her. I can't think of many people alive that would steal what she stole from the race. So apparently after each race, there's a designated towel for the winner.
3: A towel. Only the winner gets a towel
0: So the three podiums get an exclusive towel from the race.
3: Sorry. So they get, well, hang on.
0: Yes.
3: If you finish on the podium of F1, you get given a towel.
0: You get you get a trophy and champagne and the harem of women and all the other things that come with it. That's obviously tongue in cheek. But they get all those things. And they get the driver's championship points, which is what they're actually driving for.
3: But also a towel.
0: They get all this exclusive stuff from the race. Yeah, okay. So it's on this like part of the finish line, which is like the guy that won is called Kimi Antonelli.
3: Yeah.
0: Right. So he was. So it's his towel. It's got his name on it. It's written by his luxury brand. There's three towels. One for first, one for second, one for third.
3: And Kimmy's pumped for his towel. He'd be sweaty in there in the cockpit.
0: Well, he hasn't had his towel yet. It's confusing as Kim Kardashian and Kimi Antonelli, but yes.
3: Yeah.
0: He's obviously wants the towel himself down after the race.
3: Yeah.
0: As they're doing the podium thing, Kim Kardashian just rolls in. Yeah. And just swipes his towel.
3: No way.
0: Straight off his little like cachet of goods.
3: Do you think she saw Kimmy written on the towel and thought it was for her?
0: 100%.
3: That is awesome.
0: 100%.
3: And to be fair,
0: what other person would go around the world being like, oh, you put a name on a towel for me, which you put on a podium next to the finish of a race. Have great foresight.
3: Thank you, City of Monaco. I'll take my towel. Right? It's hot.
0: Maybe I am coming for her a little bit because I think she's an awful person, but fair enough. There actually is a genuine miscommunication there.
3: So she grabs the towel. She grabs Kimmy's towel. And what does she do with the towel? Wipes the pits.
0: I don't know if she wipes her pits. She doesn't wipe her pits.
3: It's very hot. It's very hot.
0: I don't know if she'd wipe her pits.
3: So she's using towel to wipe away sweat.
0: She wipes herself down.
3: At what point does she realise that she's using the winner's towel?
0: Well, I don't know. Until afterwards. She just drops it then. She's done it. She wipes herself down. She drops it.
3: Did Kimmy get sloppy seconds there? Did Kimmy then have to use the towel?
0: Well, no. Lewis Hamilton probably got the sloppy seconds.
3: Come on, we're on air. We're on air. It's not weekend anymore, mate.
0: Shut up. How dare you?
3: Come on,
0: mate. Well, what I want to know, because I think it's really embarrassing, because Kim Kardashian's got kids.
3: Yeah,
0: she's got kids.
3: Yes.
0: Annalise, what are Kim Kardashian's kids' names? She's got Northwest.
4: North, Saint.
0: Saint.
4: Psalm. And Chicago.
0: Great names. So they're probably looking at this. There's nothing worse than watching your parents or finding out that your parents have stolen something.
3: I don't know why. It's
0: just a strange little thing that happens.
3: Yeah.
0: Because I remember if we'd stayed at a hotel as a family. Mm-hmm. My mum would always steal from the breakfast bar after we'd all finished breakfast with, like, she'd grab a serviette, and then she'd load it up with our lunch.
3: Yeah, right.
0: With our family's food for the day.
3: Because often you get the buffet in the morning and at night, but you'd have to pay for your own lunch.
0: Absolutely.
3: So I think all parents out there were like,
0: she'd steal from the minibar.
3: Would your parents then encourage you to steal?
0: Well, this was the thing. So I think often if we wanted more, Mum would then say to us, guys, if you want anything special for lunch,
3: load your pockets.
0: Now's the time to go. And I felt okay about it because I don't know why. I feel like she was dodging out of money. But in hindsight, there's always a funny moment because your parents get a bit of cheek about them when they're stealing something as well because they know it's not right. But it's often with like little freebies and things that they know they probably shouldn't steal but they think is okay too. And I would love to hear those stories. So I would love to hear from you guys, or you can text us. What did your parents steal?
3: My father would recruit me a lot to steal for him, which I think is that next level of wrong.
0: I want to hear the story. Okay, next. Great. Let's go to the calls. Phone lines are open. Yes. What did your parents steal? It might have been in front of you. They might have come home with a trophy one night.
3: Oh, yeah.
0: I'm sure they're still proud of it. We'll take your calls right up next. It's Will and Woody. Hope you're having a wonderful Tuesday's drive home.
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0: It's Will and Woody for your drive home. What did your parents steal? The text line's open. If you'd like to send us a text, Ashley said my grandpa would steal the hot towels from the Chinese banquet. Only when in the car driving home, he'd whip it out like a trophy. Thanks for the text, Ashley.
1: And then dab his brow. He'd dab his brow on the drive home. That's outstanding.
0: Perfect example.
1: Where do
0: Where
1: do you find those little towels? You know, I don't see those little towels anywhere apart from Chinese restaurants.
0: They're beautifully rolled. Or you get Singapore Airlines, they'll hand them before, actually, on a flight.
1: You chuck that in your...
0: They give you a hot towel. Hot towel.
1: Your cabin luggage.
0: Not a sponsored bit, but you do. You get a hot towel beforehand. Kim Kardashian has stolen the towel of the winning driver at the Monaco Grand Prix on Friday.
1: Awesome stuff.
0: Craig's called. Craig.
2: How are you?
0: This was your ex-partner.
2: Yeah, every time we went shopping, she used to like grab a bunch of grapes and just eat the grapes while we were shopping, but never pay for them. Either grapes or peanuts.
1: Right, and peanuts. Bloody hell. So, Craig, are we talking like the whole bunch of grapes, or are we talking like she'd snaffle a handful as she walked past? Because I think we're all a little bit guilty of that.
0: Really?
2: It'd be about 5 to 10 grapes, but it was every time that we went.
0: I don't know if I condone that. I don't know. I don't want someone fingering my grapes.
1: I'm not fingering them. I'm just taking one.
0: Your mitts would have been all over the other ones as you went through.
1: No, I don't. I barely touch another grape. I'm so accurate with it. Just bang, and then I get to try the.
0: You're just saying that.
1: I get to try the produce before.
0: I don't think you can do. I think that's called stealing.
1: Is that right?
0: Well, that's the phone topic, I suppose. What did your parents steal? By the way, Craig, that was his partner. It's parents, guys.
1: Yeah, but she might have a child.
0: I don't know if the producers are to blame. I said parents.
3: I get on board with Craig, though. It's a good story.
1: Yeah, and she might have kids.
0: She might have kids. At the end of the day, you're putting them across. So
3: they could be parents.
0: That does matter. It could be. But it was, what did your parents steal?
3: Did you ask Craig? No.
0: More importantly, did you ask Craig?
1: Hey, Craig.
0: Clearly not.
1: Hey, Craig. Craig, does your ex-partner have kids?
4: No, she doesn't.
1: There we go. It's a great story. We can't allow it, though. It goes outside the rules.
0: I'm sorry. 0429. If you've got a good one and you want to text us through, what did your parents steal? Jade.
5: Hey, boys.
0: What did your parents steal, Jade?
5: Oh, so my dad was a volunteer at the Sydney Olympics. He worked on a few races like the marathon and the walk. I can't remember which one it was, but him and his mates all got together and stole a giant esky from the Sydney 2000 Olympics. And to this day, it's still on our back deck at home. And whenever we have people over, that gets filled up and
0: awesome
5: they tell the story all over again.
0: Great merch.
1: So it's got all the Sydney Olympics 2000 on the side of it and stuff?
5: 100%.
0: Oh, that's good merch.
1: So when he stole it, Jade, was it full of drinks as well?
5: I don't know, but it's pretty big. Like, it's like 1.5 meters high by about, I don't know, like you could give it a hug and not go around. So I don't know how they did it with them.
0: Really?
1: Awesome.
0: 1.5 meters high. Wow, that's great. Those eskies that are like trackside, They look like the most full eskies of all time.
1: Oh, it's just crisp every time. Everything. Such crisp ice in all of them as well. Yeah. Well done to your dad. Don't condone stealing, of course.
0: No, don't condone. But if you are, surely that comes with the territory of working these sorts of events. Like if you're a ball boy, you're going to take an Australian Open towel.
1: Of course you are.
0: Like they just know that.
1: No,
0: right?
1: Actually, my cousin was a ball boy. He had to hand back his shoes in his outfit. Couldn't even keep the hat. Disgusting.
0: Wow. What?
1: Yeah, he had to hand back his shorts.
0: Did he do something wrong?
1: Sweaty shorts. No, every year, he ended up becoming like the captain of the ball boys. He was an outstanding ball boy. This whole thing's
0: sounding more and more like a lie.
1: Sandy's
0: text, my parents used to steal those blankets during flights. Yes, my partner started stealing them, actually. I think they give them to you. We've started taking them.
1: Yeah, I think that's totally fair.
0: Because like when you're in transit in an airport with kids, it's just nice to have them wrapped up.
1: But bloody oath, mate.
0: Have you seen those people that cover their child in the towel completely?
1: Yeah. No.
0: They like mummify their kid in the towel to make sure they don't get the cold, crisp air.
1: I'd be very comfortable. I'd love to be mummified in a towel on a plane. Mummify me next time we fly. We're flying tomorrow. Mummify me.
0: Let's go to Corey.
1: Corey, what did your parents steal?
6: Hey, fellas. My mother-in-law, every time she's at the hotel or on a cruise or anything, she'll take any soap or any of the little, the little ones in the bathroom, empty water bottles for the pump shampoo and the conditioner and whatever it be in the shower.
1: What? Hang on. So if you can't take the whole vessel, she will get an empty water bottle, pump it full of the quality shampoo and conditioner.
6: Absolutely.
1: That's wow. 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
0: Never
1: that's
0: heard
1: smart.
0: Of that, Corey, because they that bolt them smart. To the wall these days.
6: Yeah, that's right. Yeah. But I reckon her favourite thing to do would be take her old pillow from home with her and swap it out with a hotel pillow. And...
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0: For your drive home, junior producer Annalise is in the studio. She's a Gen Zer. Woods, you and I are millennials. We're going to try and find out which generation is most out of touch.
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0: Just double checking, Invisalign out?
3: Invisalign in. For another like 4 months. I know. I said a few weeks ago
0: you've spoken too much about this. It was just a yes or no.
4: Your teeth looking good.
0: It was a yes or no. It was a yes or no.
4: Looking good.
3: Thank
4: looking great.
3: Thank you.
0: So, AB, this is all about finding things that are in the zeitgeist that we think are relevant, that Gen Zers think are relevant, trying to find out which one of us is most out of touch. I feel like you've been pretty cold recently. Button pusher Tommy, you've got a question?
5: Yeah, Annalise mentioned the other day that she hasn't seen the movie Practical Magic.
0: Oh, wow.
3: Yeah, I know. I only found out what it was a movie, like, the other day.
4: What did you think it was?
3: I thought it was I still don't know, but
0: A book of spells?
3: I assume it's a movie about magic.
5: Yeah. Bang on. There you go.
3: And I now know Nicole Kidman's in it.
0: Yeah.
4: And Bullock. Sandra Bullock.
3: Oh, really?
4: Yeah, Bullock. Young Bullock. We're using your trick on us today, though, Annalise, because you tricked us.
0: Yes, you tricked us. You swindled us.
3: I love that.
4: A bit of bumfoolery was going on.
3: A little bit of a win for the Gen Z.
0: Yeah, well, that's all you've got.
4: You did this TikTok trend on us where basically we get given the karaoke of a song that we don't know.
3: Yes.
4: And we can see the words in front of us, but we aren't given the...
0: The melody.
4: And we're trying to figure out what the melody is.
3: Yes.
4: Now, I've got some audio of, who's this? This is Will. This is you giving it a go.
0: What am I singing? Is this Zara Larsson or Zara Larsson?
6: I never ended Minat's son.
4: Oh, dear.
6: Never That's ending
0: awful.
6: Minat's son.
0: That was bad.
3: Oh,
0: that was bad.
3: That's so bad.
0: That was bad. Woody's was bad as well, though. Woody's was very, very bad.
6: You make me want to make you fall in love. Oh, late at night, I'm thinking about you.
4: You can tell I'm Sabrina Carpenter there, though. I brought the sex.
3: I kind of like the make them think about it. Yeah. I like it.
4: Thank
3: I think you.
4: You
3: should email Sabrina and tell her that she should
4: Thank
3: do
4: you.
3: That version.
4: Thank you. Thank you. I will.
3: Don't email Zara. Though.
4: Now, I believe Lizzie Hu, when she came in to fill in for me, she also had a go at Zara last. Now, I haven't heard this.
0: Lizzie Hu. I mean, shout out to Lizzie for filling in for you. She's a legend. We love her. But one of the worst voices I've ever heard is her doing Zara Larsson as well.

0: Really bad. Really bad. Really bad. And it went on.
1: Lizzie. I love Lizzie. She's the best.
0: Now, right next, Annalise.
2: Yes.
0: How do you think you're going to go? With a couple of songs, I should say a few songs, we have been in a lot of ways batting down, like really in terms of the melodies we've had to come up with. But these are niche melodies that the kids might know.
2: I wouldn't say niche.
0: Well, look, these are niche melodies. You've been throwing us niche melodies. We're going to be throwing you iconic anthems.
1: Generational songs we're going to give you.
0: Songs you would have heard at any wedding. Dance in any karaoke bar.
1: Yeah.
0: These are verified, certified bangers. Mm-hmm. And if you don't know them, there's going to be so much egg on your and all of Gen Z's face.
2: Well, I've said it once and I'll say it again. Music's my thing. I know, I might not know the title, but I'll know the song.
0: Okay.
2: I'm a bit of a music whiz. I am.
1: Nice.
2: Right. I listened. I might not know the title, but I can belt songs.
0: We're looking forward to that.
1: A music whiz up next.
2: Yeah.
0: Yeah, music whiz up next.
1: Nailing melodies.
2: Hopefully there's Elton John in there. That's what I'm saying. Yeah, looking forward
0: to it. Might need to get the air freshener because I think you might have.
2: I don't know the names of things.
0: Song one.
2: I know the lyrics.
0: Right. Song one.
1: Here we go.
2: I see a little man silhouette of a scaramouche. We do the fandango. Thunderbolts of lightning, very, very frightening me. Galileo, Galileo, Galileo, Galileo, Galileo.

0: monstrosity.
1: Very good, AB. Well done.
2: I think you've done pretty well.
1: There you go. Well done. That's a warm up. Got to know that one. Got to know that one.
3: That was very
1: Bohemian
3: easy.
1: Rhapsody, Queen. Easy. All right, let's go to number two,
3: really
1: please.
3: Really easy.
1: Song two.
3: Okay.

0: Oh. Here we go, baby.
1: Well, I will go down with this ship and I won't put my hands up and surrender. There will be no white flag above my door.
0: Nailed it.
1: I'm in love.
0: Peace of peace.
2: Do you know that song?
1: And always will be.
2: Do you know that song?
0: She's binned it.
1: Is that not it?
0: Well done. Nowhere near it.
2: Nowhere near it. So off.
0: It was Dido White Flag.
1: Surrender.
3: Yeah, you got close.
2: You know that song.
1: Yeah, yeah. I've heard it.
2: Unbelievable.
1: Before.
2: Let's go to song three.
0: Piece of piss. Let's go to
2: song three. Give me more.
0: Okay, so this is my favourite. Song three. Here we go, song three.
1: Oh, you guys don't know, but I kind of love Nickelback.
0: Really?
2: Here we go.
0: Okay, great.
1: Don't get me on the niche track.
0: The good thing is that there's a win-win here.
1: Look at this photograph. Every time I do it makes me laugh. How did Alex go so red? And what the hell's in Joey's head? And this is where I grew up. I think the prison owner fixed it up. I never knew ever we went. I can't read. The second floor is so hard for sneaking out. And this is where I went to school. Most of the time I had better things to do. Criminal record says I broke in twice. I must have done it half a dozen times. I wonder if it's too late.
0: I'm not sure what she's trying to do. If it's an impersonation.
1: Should I go back and try graduate?
0: She's
1: that's better now or back then.
0: Here we go.
1: If I was a woman.
0: Build AB. Build AB. Here we go.
2: Bring it home.
0: Bring it home. Here we go.
1: Oh my God. Every memory of looking.
2: Get this shit!
0: Disaster. Another win for the millennials. They ride off into the sunset.
2: Thank you, Chad Kroger. Thank you, Chad.
0: Great stuff. It is Will and Woody. Hope you're having a wonderful drive home.
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0: Wheel and Woody. Driving you home, your shot at $1 million in less than 5 minutes' time now, every day with us at the same time. Woods.
1: No one likes having their parenting judged.
0: No.
1: Probably the worst thing you can receive is like any form of judgment about how you're parenting. But right now, Wilbur,
0: Agreed. Is this because of what I said to you on Friday?
1: I can't remember what you're referring to.
0: That's a good thing.
1: But I just think that there's so many things I do as a dad which are like brilliant. I'm like, you've done it again. You feel really confident in yourself. But at the end of the day, I can't be 100% sure if I've been a good dad in a certain situation. So I want to bring something to the radio show that I like to call good dad, bad dad. And this is where I want your full honesty. Because I feel like I did something recently in a parenting thing where I was like, bloody hell, I could almost write a book on that. Like I've done something really good.
0: Cool.
1: But I want your honesty.
0: Yeah.
1: I want your full truth as to whether you think, yeah, I nailed this.
0: Great. Now,
1: as you know, I like to take Remy to the pub, my 3-year-old daughter to the pub.
0: Dad.
1: Wait, no, let's do it. I haven't started yet. That's obviously a great daddy-daughter activity going to the pub. That's not what I'm... Yes, it is, sound effect.
0: I know, mate.
1: Yes, it is.
0: I know.
1: I love it.
0: It's called a great activity.
1: Yes, it is.
0: What?
1: Do we get to bond? It's one-on-one time with dadda.
0: Getting drunk in front of your child?
1: I do not get drunk. I responsibly have 3 to 4, 5. 3 to 4. 3 or 4. That is it. And she doesn't have any booze.
0: Not funny, Annalise.
1: Oh, yeah. Anyway, that's not the bit I'm talking about.
0: Okay.
1: So sometimes when we're going to a busy pub because daddy wants to watch the game of the round.
0: Jesus Christ, mate. It had better turn soon.
1: We'll catch the train just in case. Well, we'll catch the train because we like catching the train, right?
0: Now, I
1: had a conversation with her on the way to the busy pub where I said, now, Remy, you know how dad's lost you a couple of times?
0: Oh, Jesus.
1: That's just honesty because she does remember. She remembers. I don't know. Have you lost a child?
0: No.
1: They remember. Anyway, so I'll say, you know how I've lost you a couple of times?
0: Yeah.
1: And she'll reel them out. Yep, museum. You lost me at the K-pop Demon Hunters rave. I'm like, yeah, all those times.
0: Yeah.
1: So I was like, okay, we should have a chat about what happens if you and daddy get separated.
0: Yeah.
1: She was like, yeah. And I was like, okay, if you can't find me, if you can't see me, try and find a woman with a child. Find a mum.
0: Oh, yeah.
1: Okay, specifically find a mum. All right, and you can trust them. You walk up to a woman with a child and you say, hey, I've lost my dad, and you talk to them.
0: Sorry, before you go on.
1: Yeah.
0: Like, you're just going to the pub with her at this stage, right?
1: Busy.
0: Okay.
1: And again,
0: like, I feel like you should be able to keep track of your child if you're going one-on-one to a restaurant.
1: I get that, but it's just a good thing to discuss. And I would recommend doing this with your children. So I'm just having this chat, right?
0: Don't bring my kids into this.
1: Well, I think you should have the chat, mate.
0: All right.
1: Because once you lose them, it's horrific. Anyway, they need to have a plan. So I say to her, like,
0: yes.
1: Trust woman with child.
0: Yes.
1: And then naturally she says, okay, what about a man with a child? And I was like, nah. I just reckon go mum.
0: Why?
1: In my mind, I was just like, do you know what? If you're going to choose anyone, it's just mum with child.
0: Okay.
1: Okay? If you see a man with a child, nah.
0: Okay.
1: Don't trust them.
0: Okay.
1: Right? Okay? So I'm walking there going like, she's taken that in. I have absolutely nailed it. On the walk to the pub, every single male that we walked past, she would point at and say, I don't trust you. I don't trust you. I don't trust you.
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0: The $1 million pop quiz.
1: Alrighty, so it's a shot at $1 million for the rest of this month as well. We are going to be giving away, hopefully, that million at the end of the month. Woods, Hannah is playing today.
2: Hello, Hannah.
3: Hi.
2: Hello. Now.
4: Hi.
2: Hannah, it's repeat week this week. Okay, so yeah. Every single question you are going

0: to hear today has already been asked.
1: Yeah.
0: Do you listen to the quiz every day?
1: I was listening yesterday, if that counts.
0: All right. Well, you've got yesterday's questions, tick. But we're rewarding people that listen.
2: It's a repeat of last week's questions.
0: All right.
1: Well, it's all right. We'll give it a go anyway.
0: You'll give it a go. So 60 seconds on the clock, Hannah. You've got to get 10 questions right. Can pass. Have to take your first answer.
1: Yeah.
0: Good luck, Hannah.
1: Thank you.
2: How old are you, Hannah?
1: 18.
2: Wow-wee, $1 million as an 18-year-old. Oh my God.
0: What would you spend it on, Hannah? First thing you buy, $1 million.
1: Go towards a holiday and also pay off my uni fees because they're pretty expensive.
2: Yeah, uni, Hex, the Hex.
1: Yeah.
2: Okay, yeah. Shocking name, the Hex, in hindsight. Surely they saw that and they were like,
0: apt.
2: This looks like a little bit of a curse that the government's given you.
1: Yeah.
2: Which is what it is.
0: Yeah, it is. It is. Perfectly named.
2: Hex.
1: Yeah.
2: It's all thanks to Deal or No Deal, a Millionaire Hot Seat weeknights from 6:30 on Channel 10. Your shot at $1 million, which we will be doing at the end of this month, Woods. You are in with a shot, Hannah, so we could be seeing you at the end of the month for the final game. But right now, let's try and get you $1,000.
1: Okay.
2: Are you ready to go?
1: Yeah.
2: Who sings Where Is My Husband?
1: Ray.
2: What do you call the leftover bit of the apple you don't eat?
1: The core.
2: What popular TV show chronicles the love of hockey players Hollander and Rosanov?
1: Off campus.
2: From which country does the traditional cooking style teriyaki originate?
1: Japan.
2: How many female prime ministers has Australia had?
1: One.
2: What is the name of the soft drink company famous for its Christmas ad featuring polar bears?
1: Coke.
2: What tech company is the owner of Beats headphones?
1: Pass.
2: What are the names of the twin sisters and the Veronicas?
1: Pass.
2: What polarizing actress had her scene cut from the movie The Devil Wears Prada 2?
1: Pass.
2: What song is used in the opening sequence of the movie Clueless?
1: Pass.
2: What tech company is the owner of Beats headphones?
1: Pass.
2: What are the names of the twin sisters and the Veronicas?
1: The Merrill Twins.
0: What was that?
1: Merrill Twins.
2: No.
1: Sorry.
2: No, that's okay. Don't apologize. I just have to say yes or no. That's the rules. You did really well. Up until question 7. Which tech company is the owner of Beats headphones? The answer was Apple.
1: Yeah.
2: I've got a Beats headphone cover. So does Sexy Darcy, our digital producer. He copied me.
0: Must be cool.
2: Sexy Darcy.
0: I might have to get one.
2: As cool as they get.
0: I might have to get one. Where do I get that from?
2: He also copied his shoes from Joe, our EP. Found out today.
3: Whoa, all right. It's outrageous.
2: Copied his shoes, copied his phone. Yeah. So it's all a show. It's a charade. The names of the twin sisters and the Veronicas, Hannah, were Jess and Lisa.
1: All right.
2: Yeah, you don't care. That's God. You're 18, and this is the sound that my daughter's going to make to me when I tell her something that I think is relevant.
0: Get used to it.
2: Sydney Sweeney was cut from Devil Wears Prada 2. Kids in America by Kim Wilde was the movie from the opening sequence of Clueless. And I'm just being reminded that Hollander and Rosanov were from the other steamy ice hockey TV show Annalise, is that right?
3: Heated rivalry.
2: Yeah.
0: Wrong one.
2: Flip of a coin. Yes. At the end of the day, who cares? Woods.
0: Still in with a chance to win $1 million though, Hannah. See you later.
2: See you later, Hannah.
0: Wilbur, I love my wife.
2: Oh, dear.
0: I love it. I love everything about it. No, you don't have to be like that.
2: Well, I know that you always start things off about her. You were laughing at her wearing a sauna hat the other day that she thought was a real hat.
0: Very funny.
2: And this started with, I love her.
0: I need to say that again. She wears socially a sauna hat.
2: Oh, she's stuck with
0: it. Not realizing that it's
2: a sauna. She's stuck with it.
0: Yeah, she's barreling on with it.
2: I thought you told her.
0: I did. And she's like, you know what? It fits me. And I think it's really working.
2: Good for her.
0: And I was like, sure. And if you bump into a sauna, perfect. I do though want to talk about something that she does that I just hate.
2: Oh, great.
0: I love her.
2: Great.
0: But I hate this.
2: I'm here for it. It's up next, Will and Woody.

0: appreciate that.
1: Will and Woody.
0: You're having a wonderful drive home, Woods.
2: Once again, I just want to headline this by saying that I love my wife. She's the best. She's extraordinary, and I just couldn't imagine a life without her. Having said all of that,
0: yes,
2: I just hate this one thing that she does, and I think there might be other people out there who do this thing, and it just has to stop. So we were away on the weekend, and something that I make very clear when we're away is whose towel's whose. Just, you know, it's a foreign environment, so you don't have your common hanging spot of your towel. So it's really good just to label, like, right, I'm hanging my towel. I'll go out of the bathroom. I'll hang my towel in the shared living room space on one of the cupboard doors. And that's my towel.
0: I think we might need to wind back a little bit.
2: Yeah.
0: Why do you have such a phobia of using your partner's towel?
2: I'll get to that.
0: Okay.
2: I'll get to that. So I say my towel, right? And then and I don't care what you do with your towel. You hang it anywhere. That's my towel. Now, I find that when I get out of the shower and then I go to my towel, if I can feel that towel is damp, I know that she has used it.
0: Yeah.
2: She has used, but there is nothing worse, Will. There is no, and this happens at home as well. This happens at home as well, but I was just reminded of it aggressively over the weekend when we were away. There is nothing worse than when someone uses your towel.
0: I find, like, when I was sharing my bathroom with my brothers growing up, shocking feeling.
2: The damp towel. You feel it immediately.
0: You immediately start thinking about where they've put it, and it's intense.
2: Disgusting.
0: My partner, though.
2: But it'll be
0: like,
2: damp.
0: It's not as bad. I mean, she's clean when she gets out of the shower.
2: I get that. But so don't you like the feeling, though, when you get out of a towel?
0: We all love a dry towel.
2: Crisp towel on the face that immediately dries you.
0: Yeah, we all love a dry towel. But you're sharing. Sharing's caring. Were you slow to get in the shower? Have you got long hair like her that she needs to wrap up in a towel?
2: No, she can have
0: two.
2: She can have two.
0: There's only two towels.
2: Have two of your towels.
0: There's only two towels.
2: Do not take my towel because All I ask for.
0: This sounds like the thermostat debate. And you sounded sexist.
2: I just wanted a crisp.
0: You're sounding sexist.
2: This is not about gender.
0: It is, mate.
2: This is not about
0: You haven't
2: about
0: got the
2: gender.
0: Long hair. We all know chicks like
2: to.
0: Using the two
2: I used
0: towels.
2: To. I used to, and I still managed my own towel regime. I managed my
0: good
2: own.
0: Good for you. I just finished making the statue. No. Here lies Woody Whitelaw. He managed his own towel regime.
2: Look.
0: Had dreadlocks.
2: All right, I'm going to put it down. I would go as far to say, though, that someone using your towel is the worst thing out of everything out there that someone can use of yours.
0: Oh, that is ridiculous. No,
2: challenge
0: no,
2: me.
0: No.
2: Challenge
0: no.
2: me.
0: Nowhere near as bad as someone using your charger.
2: It's way, the
0: no.
2: charger is exactly the same.
0: The charger is the most annoying. When they don't bring it back and you're like, I am out of battery.
2: Yeah.
0: And you're in bed.
2: Yeah.
0: You're
2: in
0: bed. You're warm. It's cold at the moment.
2: Yeah.
0: You roll over and you go,
2: geez,
0: I need to charge my phone for tomorrow because I need to wake up, set an alarm. You roll over, your charger's gone. And you turn to your partner and you go, where's my charger? And they go, I'm actually not sure.
2: Yeah. No, that's frustrating. I'll hear it. It's not as bad as towel, but I will hear it. It's a frustrating moment. The difference between the towel and the charger, though, is the charger is fine. It still operates at 100%.
0: If you can find it.
2: Yeah, no, fair.
0: If you can find it.
2: No, look, it's a fair one to bring up.
0: Though. Sunglasses.
2: What's the most annoying thing
0: Sunglasses.
2: That someone uses of
0: right
2: yours?
0: There. Yeah, right up there.
2: I don't ask your permission. Annalise, you have one that you wanted to bring up.
3: Yeah, our family used to use mum's toothbrush.
2: What?
3: Just everyone would just, there was like one, there was,
0: I used,
3: there was like
0: I used
3: five
0: to do
3: tooth,
0: that. I used to do that.
3: But we'd all use the pink
0: yeah,
3: one.
0: Yeah, we had a bit of a toothbrush where all that thing is going as well.
2: Hang on,
3: It'd be wet and you just like
0: yeah,
3: suck
0: you
3: it.
0: Yeah, you just get in there.
2: You're punishing yourself. You're punishing yourself.
0: Well, because the toothpaste disinfects, I
3: find, so
0: it's anyway.
3: It's fine.
0: Yeah, because there was only ever like one, mum would only ever buy like one toothbrush.
2: For the family?
0: No, for like the kids.
2: Toothbrush.
0: And you'd update it. So you'd always see like the best one and you'd always, the others would just kind of be like a bit of a graveyard of toothbrushes and you'd always go for the best one.
2: Yeah.
0: There was always a good one in rotation.
2: You know, you're right.
0: Because it was $30 for a toothbrush.
2: Yeah.
0: Like, you little critters can just. Yeah, it was. It used to be expensive.
2: Did you say $30 for a toothbrush?
0: I think so.
2: What the hell have you
0: done? Did you buy electric toothbrushes?
2: Oh, electric. Not when we were kids, mate.
3: Must be nice.
2: Yeah, not when we were kids.
0: Well, actually, I had someone brush my teeth for me. All right.
2: What's the most annoying thing that someone uses of yours? Take them up next. I still think towels are the worst.
0: You can also text us through if you'd like to.
2: Oh, yeah, text us.
0: Most annoying thing for someone to borrow of yours. Do them right up next on Will and Woody. Hope you're having a wonderful drive home.
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0: talk about.
1: It's Will and Woody. Hope you're having a brilliant drive home. Woodrow, right now, the most annoying item that someone can borrow or use of yours. Yes, you can text us as well.
2: I still think towel. There have been some great suggestions so far, but I just think when you get out of a shower and you dab yourself with a damp towel that's been used, it's nothing worse. Nothing worse, William.
1: Well, mate, a guy called Ray's text in. Ray on the text, he agrees. He's lads, love your work. Long time listener here. Most annoying had to be towel or shaving gel. For me.
2: Oh, shaving gel.
1: From Ray.
2: A lot of shaving gel, though.
1: A shaver would be annoying as opposed to shaving gel.
2: Yeah, shaver would be very annoying. I've only used my partner's shaver, though, so I've never had my shaver used. Let's go to Rhiannon here.
1: Yeah, I've only ever used my partner's shaver. Right? And it's not a good, not for
2: Venus. I'm your Venus.
1: Yeah, they're great.
2: I'm your fire.
1: They're really good.
2: Your desire.
1: They do a great job.
2: So smooth. They've got a gel in the head. Let's go to Rhiannon here, not a paid bit. Rhiannon, most annoying item for you that someone's used?
3: My car. They always move the chair, the mirrors, the side mirrors, and it's so hard readjusting it back.
2: It's right up. I would go as far to say, and if this is unsafe, just disregard this comment, but I would go as far to say that if you are borrowing someone's car, you can't rearrange anything. Just deal with it.
1: No, because they've got to be safe. Because they've got to. Yeah. That's why you move the mirrors.
2: Nah, that's a good point.
1: I think I think it. Well, I think it's important. Yeah. The first thing you do is check you can see all your mirrors and check you can see all the way around.
2: Yeah, and absolutely.
1: Test the brakes.
2: Silly comment from me. What I would say though is, if you, I think there needs to be some sort of line drawn as to like where the petrol's at when you borrow the car. You got to fill it back up to that line.
1: It depends how much you borrow it for, but I would say if you borrow someone's car, you give them a full tank. That's what my parents always taught me.
2: Yep.
1: If you borrow someone's car, you fill the car right up and you say, thank you.
2: Do you want to borrow my car tonight? Paula, this is something your daughter does.
4: Yes. Hi, guys.
2: Hi, Paula.
4: Thanks, Paula. So I have a little Manicare towel that I use to remove my makeup.
2: You
4: put it with water and it comes off nice and easily, right?
2: Yeah.
4: I bought her one.
2: Yeah.
4: But she doesn't use hers. She uses mine. Not only does she use it, but she doesn't wash it after it's used. So when I go to use it, it's filthy black.
2: Disgusting. Disgusting. Paula, why doesn't she use her own, Paula?
4: I have no idea. She uses my makeup. She's got her own.
1: I think the makeup thing's a whole nother ball game, isn't it? We've got Zali who's text through who said the most annoying thing someone could use is an eyelash extension spoolie. I hope I pronounced it correctly.
2: Yeah, what is that, Annalise?
5: Audible groan from you, Annalise.
2: What is that?
6: It's like the thing that you put your like mascara on with. It's a spoolie, you know, the little, and you can
1: just
6: brush
1: your eyebrows.
6: Just
1: saying it slowly doesn't mean I know what it is.
5: It's a spoolie.
2: It looks like a torture device.
6: Yes, it's like a stick with little fluffy hairs on it.
1: No.
2: It's a stick.
6: It's a stick.
7: It's the bit that goes.
1: I used to put that on my mascara.
2: I used to put that on my goatee to fill it out a bit.
6: A spoolie.
1: It's the thing that applies the mascara.
6: Exactly.
1: It's the brush that applies the mascara.
2: Looks like the back end of an arrow.
6: That is exactly what it looks like.
1: No, it doesn't.
2: Yes,
6: it's a little
2: it does.
6: Less dangerous
2: like, you
6: and
2: know
6: more
2: I've
6: fluffy.
2: Nailed it. You
1: no,
2: know
1: it
2: I've nailed it.
1: No, it doesn't.
2: It's like, yeah, Robin Hood had a lot in his little bag.
1: It looks like a tiny toilet brush.
2: Spoolie or arrow would be a great game.
1: It's a minuscule toilet. Thank you. I've nailed it. Thank you very much.
2: Yours is better.
1: Thank you very much.
2: You couldn't let me have it. Let's go to Sarah here. What's the worst thing someone can borrow, Sarah?
8: Oh, my kids, when they borrow my water bottle and then you're out in the middle of the day and they backwash into it and now
1: I actually had this moment on the weekend when I didn't bring my daughter's water bottle. She asked if she'd borrow mine.
2: That's disgusting.
1: Which said, can I have a drink? And I was like, what? You have to use mine. And I watched the ham and cheese sandwich go back down the straw. I watched it go back down the straw. Yeah.
2: Disgusting.
1: Yeah. The only good thing about that is I offered Sam a drink straight away afterwards as well. you got to get the little wins, you know? When you're battling like that, you got to have the little wins.
2: You do. Well done. Olivia, worst thing someone can borrow?
9: Yeah, I get so annoyed when my friends use my hoverboard. My friend Chloe used my hoverboard and I've been charging it for hours and hours full charge and she made it die.
2: Oh, you're kidding.
1: I was like, what?
2: A lot of questions here, Olivia. You have a hoverboard?
9: Yeah.
1: Wow.
9: It doesn't actually
1: hover though. Sorry. It's just on wheels.
9: Yeah.
1: Why do you call it? That's a bit of an outrage, then, isn't it, Olivia? Have you thought about taking that up with the ACCC, the consumer watchdog?
9: Yeah, sort of.
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0: Will and Woody, hope you're having a brilliant Tuesday. Woodrow, so the NBA playoffs are on right now, the final series of the playoffs. You're not into it. It's the Knicks. It's San Antonio, all happening in America. The Knicks haven't won in a very long time. Even if you're not into the basketball, I'm sure in, I don't know, How to Lose a Guy in 10 Days or something, you would have seen references to Madison Square Garden and the New York Knicks. It's a very iconic sporting stadium.
1: I would say that even in people's feeds now, like I'm actually not an NBA fan at all, but like my... social media and the internet is being overwhelmed with all the celebrities that are sitting front row right now.
0: That's
1: for the
0: right.
1: New York Knicks.
0: That's right.
1: Ben Stiller. We got the Chalamets.
0: Yes.
1: We got the Jenners out there. Yep. Spike Lee. Like
0: it's
1: all
0: the place
1: of them
0: to be. It's
1: it.
0: The place to be seen.
1: Yes.
0: It's the place to be seen. So much so that apparently for the last game, and keep in mind, this isn't even the final game. This is the game that happened earlier today. Mm. It was $600,000 US, so just over $1 million Australian. For two courtside tickets.
1: Just. So celebrities aren't paying that though, are they?
0: I don't know. It would depend on the celebrity. There are certain celebrities, like Ben Stiller, for example, goes to every Knicks game, so he gets a free seat courtside.
1: Right, yeah,
0: so he's
1: kind
0: of like a talisman for the Knicks. Uh-huh. I'm pretty sure if someone like Robert De Niro goes, because they've got to be from New York. Like, you're a New York person. 50 Cent goes down.
1: He's in there. Yeah, bloody oath he is. Do you reckon there's a moment, though, where because they're so in demand now, do you think there's been a moment where the PR person or the ticketing person for the Knicks has had to call B-grade celebrities who has previously had a courtside seat and gone, hey, real love it when you come to the game. We've been loving you there all season, but here's the thing.
0: But
1: the tickets are going for $600,000 now and you're going to have to chip in
0: or
1: there.
0: Just
1: you're going
0: like
1: to have to pay.
0: A big New Yorker's Robert De Niro wants a seat.
1: Well, right?
0: Yeah.
1: It's sad.
0: Definitely.
1: Sad for the B-graders out there.
0: Definitely.
1: Sad for the B-graders.
0: That chat's... And it's also funny to think who's like prioritizing them now in terms of like who gets to choose who's the A-graders and the B-graders.
1: Oh, totally. Now, yeah.
0: The funny thing about this question though is that I was talking to junior producer Annalise about this, and she said to me, and I think it's a great question, people paying $600,000 to be in that room, what room would you pay $600,000 to be in?
1: It's a tough question.
0: Now,
1: I was asking Annalise a quick question, actually. If you're courtside, you're sitting next to Kylie Jenner, somehow you found yourself courtside, it's a timeout, you've got a 60-second window for some small talk, what do you shoot for?
2: I think I'd start off with a compliment about her lip kits.
1: She'd hate that.
0: That's what.
1: No one wants to talk.
0: 10 years ago is
1: no
0: calling.
1: No one wants to talk.
2: No, she'd love it because I go, I love the new lip gloss. Anyway, that yacht that you have in Cancun, can I come?
1: Why are you putting a voice on? You can be yourself.
0: Annalise, you sounded Australian for the last 45 minutes. Why are you talking to me in a voice? Security.
1: So for me, so $600,000 is obviously, that is an unbelievable amount of money.
0: Yep.
1: So for me, it's been in the elevator with Beyonce, Jay-Z and Solange.
0: Oh, yeah.
1: When Solange was attacking Jay-Z. Yep. No one has ever heard audio of that lift.
0: No.
1: If I could just be the lift attendant just in the corner there, sorting out the floors, I think I'd pay $600,000 for that.
0: Yeah, it's pretty cool.
1: No one has known what she was hitting him about. And the other weird thing is, why was Beyonce just standing there?
0: And if you see, the great photo is the one after the lift.
1: Oh, what's that?
0: That photo is the best photo of all time.
1: Which one's?
0: He's dabbing his mouth because she's smacked him.
1: Yeah.
0: Although she's like smoke face.
1: Yeah.
0: And Beyonce's just smiling.
1: Oh, I see. Being in that lift.
0: That's a cool
1: $600,000.
0: Mine's not as cool, but definitely a thing.
1: Okay.
0: I'd like to be in the room when Galileo discovered the celestial bodies orbiting Jupiter.
1: And we'll move on to Annalise real quick.
0: That would have been cool.
1: And
0: a big moment.
1: No, we're done with that.
0: That's not the center of the universe anymore. Now, Annalise. Let's talk about yours, mate, because yours is a cracker. Now, just the big one that I heard before, you're trying to cover it with two. You can say the truth, otherwise I'll get Georgia to cut in.
2: Well, honourable mention to the room that would have been that Ellen DeGeneres would have walked into after Dakota Johnson called her out for for inviting her to a party.
0: Very good.
1: Oh, good. Nice. Strong room.
0: Very good.
2: Would have loved to have gone.
0: That's your cover up. That's your cover up.
1: Oh, so that's the fake one.
0: That's the fake one.
1: Okay.
0: What's the real one?
2: The real one is there's these two influencers from Australia who are currently having... apparently of suing each other over their podcast. And I would love to hear the conversations behind closed doors.
0: What are their names?
2: I don't want to call them out.
1: No, say it. You've got to do it now. Because otherwise, the whole audience is in the dark.
2: One starts with S and one starts with I.
1: Bloody hell.
2: But I love them both and I think they're both queens.
1: Or Indy Clinton.
2: Good.
1: And
2: You're so close.
0: It's not Indy Clinton. She's right. No, mate. I didn't even recognize these people.
1: Damn it.
0: Any room in the world and she wanted to be in that.
1: And what's the main tea that you think you're going to get out of that room?
2: I don't know. That's what makes me so curious.
0: It's shit. It's really, I mean, I heard it and I was like, you never cease to disappoint
2: Joe
0: me.
2: Joe wanted to be in there too.
0: No, she didn't.
1: What's your room,
0: like,
1: Joe?
0: No, that sucks.
1: What's your room, Joe?
2: Up there is Princess Diana breaking up with Charles.
1: Oh, good room, strong
2: And
1: room.
2: Trump being told he didn't win president.
0: That's a really good room.
1: Both good
0: I
1: rooms.
0: I love that. I love
1: really
0: that.
1: Really strong
0: Button pushing
1: rooms.
0: Tommy, are yours above board?
3: Not really.
0: No.
1: That's where we'll leave it there.
0: Just thought I'd check. Worth a check.
1: Where are they in the world, though? Just give me a geographical location.
3: One involves... Well, I would love to be part of like a Freddie Mercury party back in the day.
0: Oh yeah. That'd be a hot room.
1: Yeah, great.
0: More ways than one. All right. We will leave it there.
1: It's getting sick, isn't it?
0: It's Will and Woody. Willie and Woody.
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3: It's Will and Woody for your drive home, guys. We're going to get out of here because, well, the time's up. Smallsy, the small man, he's back. He's got more gear up next, more celebrity guests. Hot show.
4: If you're a big Ariana Grande fan, you're going to want to listen out in an hour.
5: He hasn't chatted to Ariana Grande. What? This is outrageous.
3: Smallsy. Wow, he's done it again.
5: It just needs to be a draw straws with the big guests, doesn't it? What? Smallsy's getting
3: to be fair. To be fair, we had Glenn Robbins yesterday.
5: And Ariane Titmus.
3: So, you know, we're all getting our piece of the celebrity pie.
5: Yeah. Nice, Will. Nice.
3: Yeah, no, great work from Liv. She had the choice, Ariana Grande or Glenn Robbins, and she said, give us the Rob Dog. And we took him gladly.
5: Absolutely.
3: Now, we've already started show notes, totally incidentally. I didn't mean that to be a note, but it was a note.
5: Yeah.
3: It was a note. Now, so this is our post-show meeting, bit of feedback, Woods. Anyone can say anything.
5: Yep, note for you. So I think at least for the first 15 minutes of the radio show, you just didn't realise you were on air. You had a number. I won't go to audio because it's just awful stuff. But like, Annalise, you'll back me up here. There were just a couple of comments, comments.
3: I heard.
5: Keep it in the mail changers, mate. Keep it in the mail changers.
3: I heard. And I apologise for that. Okay. I heard. I didn't mean it, though.
6: You've also been doing
5: Joe, talk to me.
6: I have a show note for Will and Woody. I think you didn't give producer Annalise her flowers enough for her amazing singing in Battle of the Gents. She nailed it.
3: Thank you. Oh, yeah, very good. Here's a little bit of her doing some Nickelback. Have a listen.
7: And this is where I grew up. I think the prison owner fixed it up. And this is where I went to school. Most of the time I had better things to do. Oh, my God.
6: Better than the original.
8: Oh, thank you.
5: I agree.
8: Thank you. And you know what?
3: Wow, that's a stab from
8: your
3: fellow Gen
8: Z. Normal people would cringe, but I don't cringe at that. I just say, you know.
6: Put it on Spotify is what we've all been saying in the producer airlock out here.
8: Thank you.
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3: 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No, very good, guys. No more notes. I think we'll leave it there. Final note for Annalise, though. Just next time, bring some spray in. I think we'd all appreciate that.
8: I didn't find
3: we'd all appreciate that. That's just
8: it
3: a little service.
8: Me. It was Woody.
3: Little courtesy announcement. Little courtesy announcement. Let Fluffy off the chain a few times. Don't appreciate it.
8: Will did a magic pose.
9: Woody.
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1: G'day guys, Merv Hughes here. I've faced some tough opponents on the pitch, but snoring has been the arch rival. 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
1: Well, I will go down with this ship and I won't put my hands up and surrender. There will be no white flag above my door.
0: Nailed it.
1: I'm in love.
0: Piece of piss.
2: Do you know that song?
1: And always will be.
2: Do you know that song?
0: She's binned it.
1: Is that not it?
0: Well done. Nowhere near it.
2: So what?
0: It was Dido White Flag.
1: Surrender.
2: Yeah, you got close. You know that song.
1: Yeah, yeah. I've heard it.
2: Unbelievable.
1: Before.
2: Let's go to song three.
0: Piece of piss.
2: Song three. No, give me more.
0: Okay, so this is my favorite. Song three. Here we go. Song three.
1: Oh, you guys don't know, but I kind of love Nickelback.
0: Really?
2: Here we go.
0: Okay, great.
1: Don't get me on the niche track.
0: The good thing is that there's a win-win here.
1: Look at this photograph. Every time I do it makes me laugh. How did Alex go so red? And what the hell's in Joey's head? And this is where I grew up. I think the prison owner fixed it up. I never knew ever we went. I can't read. The second floor is so hard for sneaking out. And this is where I went to school. Most of the time I had better things to do. Criminal record says I broke in twice. I must have done it half a dozen times. I wonder if it's too late.
0: I'm not sure what she's trying to do. If
1: Should
0: it's an
1: I go
0: impersonation
1: back
0: or...
1: and try graduate.
0: She's...
1: That's better now or back then.
0: Here we go.
1: If I was a woman
0: Build AB.
1: Then
0: Build AB. Here we go.
2: Bring it home.
0: Bring it home. Here we go.
1: Oh my God. Every memory of looking.
2: You missed it!
0: Disaster. Another win for the millennials. They ride off into the sunset.
2: Thank you, Chad Kroger. Thank you, Chad.
0: Great stuff. It is Will and Woody. Hope you're having a wonderful drive home. You're listening to Kiss.
3: It's Will and Woody. The three rules of comedy are repetition, repetition, and surprise.
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8: Good morning, a smooth run around town. We don't have any delays or breakdowns. As we run into Melbourne, we're looking great on the Western Freeway until about Ferris Road. You'll hit delays through to Hopkins Road. The Deer Park Bypass is building city-bound approaching Robinson's Road. As for the Ring Road, a clear run through to the Westgate. 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That's the latest traffic on Power FM.
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9: G'day, it's Tom Parry with your local news first. 12 people have been arrested as part of a police crackdown on car thefts in Ballarat. The operation ran over 5 nights last week, with officers executing search warrants and seizing a number of items, including allegedly stolen property, drugs, and an electronic key mimicking device. Among those facing charges are a Redan man and a Wendouree woman. Police say the operation will continue, warning offenders they'll make Ballarat a hostile place to steal cars. A documentary titled Conquering Breast Cancer will screen in Ballarat tonight, featuring one of our own. The film highlights the emotional and physical toll of the disease that has an average 5-year survival rate and still claims 9 Australian lives every day. Dinah Aldayev, who has a family history of breast cancer, says we need a future without it.
10: You know, a 5-year survival is very sad and scary. We've got to move away from a 5-year survival to how can we conquer breast cancer.
9: The movie will screen at Showbiz Cinemas tonight, followed by a Q&A session with Dinah. And in sport, it's been a successful tournament for our junior soccer stars at this year's Country Championships. Teams from across the state converged on Geelong for the 3-day event, which saw a representative team from Greater Ballarat winning the grand final in the under-15 boys division. That's the latest in your local news.
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0: Morning, I'm Britt Aylin. US President Donald Trump says a peace deal with Iran could be just a couple of days away as Tehran and Israel resume their ceasefire after fresh back-and-forth attacks.
11: We're in the final throes of what will be a very, very good deal that will not allow in any way, shape or form nuclear weapons, etc. And the strait will open up right away.
0: Iran says one of those strikes killed three people, including two members of its air defence unit. Rescue efforts have continued over in the Philippines after a 7.8 magnitude earthquake killed at least 37 people on Monday. More than 32,000 locals have been displaced. One Nation has joined the major parties in asking its supporters to dig deep, with Pauline Hanson seeking $29 donations to help fund a major advertising blitz, which launches today. And we finally have an opening date for the new Western Sydney Airport. Its first commercial flight will be a Jetstar service to the Gold Coast on October 25th.
2: D2E Gym. From Delacombe to Wendouree, you're never too far from a D2E.
0: To sport now, and a black tie night for the AFL with the 2026 Hall of Fame held at Crown in Melbourne. Gary Ablett Jr., John Worsfold, Tim Evans, David Cantilla, Dustin Fletcher and umpire Hayden Kennedy were all inducted. And Australia has fallen 86 runs short against Bangladesh, with Lightning bringing an early end to their opening one-dayer in Dhaka. The Aussies were 9 for 191 in the 42nd over, chasing 285 for victory.
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12: A very high chance of showers, becoming less likely in the evening, a top of 14 today. Tomorrow, a low of 5, a high of 15, with some morning fog and a slight chance of a shower. Right now, though, it's 11 in Cardigan Village.
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2: 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Come see which feels like home.
12: Good morning. I've just recovered from a sneezing fit and made it just in time to the microphone. Hope you're having a cracking week so far. We're already at Wednesday.
14: Yeah, it's already hump day, baby.
12: Yes, absolutely amazing. We have got a massive show for you today, including a prize pack, including merch, and a double pass to Strumming Birds.
14: Yeah, that's right. After 8, you need to play In the Zone for Post Malone, because, of course, he is headlining Strumming Birds. We'll be doing that. Mash Tracks hit $360 today as well.
12: Oh, my God. The 8 o'clock hour is a way to get yourself a lot of big prizes.
14: That's when we have a fun time. A
12: lot of money. We're also talking rubbish names, if you saw our post on Facebook. Also, Bungle Bands is up today. But up first, I think we need to do a bit of housekeeping from yesterday, Crystal.
14: Oh, okay.

0: Alex and Crystal here. Thanks to Metricon Ballarat. Two stunning Metricon display homes are open this weekend at Lucas Estate. Come see which one feels like home. And a little bit of housekeeping from yesterday. A few rogue things that were done. Mm-hmm. I think we need to address, Crystal.
1: Between you and I?
0: I think just in general.
1: Okay, in general? Yeah,
0: most
1: sure.
0: Firstly about you.
1: Oh, no. What have I done?
0: Something you said during the mash track yesterday. I could see it on your face when you said it during the mash track that you knew that this was probably not the best choice of words. Tough one.
1: I like it tough, though. So 2 out of 4.
0: I like it tough, though. You were like,
1: Didn't mean to say that. Whoopsie.
0: Yeah. I meant good words. You could have said I like it rough. You know?
1: At least I didn't say that. Yeah.
0: Some people
1: meant I like it tricky to figure out. That's what I meant.
0: Yeah. That's way less kinky. And then the other thing we need to close on is I think some people think maybe, you know, when especially me, I can be quite, sometimes, you know, quite whimsical and silly. Mm. And people think, oh, is that a bit of an act? And I think we need to listen to the behind the scenes of us on hold to prove that, like, we're like this all the time. We are like, this is us on hold to a school waiting to talk to someone that you'll be hearing later in the show.
2: Hey,
0: oh, should we report our child absent?
2: Yeah, I'm not here. Sorry. Bye.
3: Mr. Newman's not there.
4: Thank you for holding.
1: No, you're welcome. Anytime.
0: We'll be on hold forever.
1: We'll stay here.
0: What is wrong with us? Just shut up.
1: I think we were Delulu yesterday too. We'd come off the back of a 3. You had a 4-day weekend. So we were just to be like, la, la, la. It felt like a Monday. We were just trying to get through. And then that hold music was just a bop. So we're like, yeah, okay, babe, we'll stay on the line.
0: The amount of times that we're on hold to people and we're just saying rogue stuff and then they answer and we have to go, oh, yeah.
1: Got to be professional.
0: Alex and Crystal here.

0: is counting down from 20 to 1.
1: Yeah, you got that.
0: Hot
2: 20.
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0: 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The biggest lineup of entertainment is only on Stan. It's only on Stan.
1: You know those movies that you loved, but then, like, the universe didn't? Like, no one else in society?
2: Like, that was terrible. And you're like, no, I love that movie.
1: Why would you do that? Why would you say that to me? My big one of those, Terminator 3, Rise of the Machines.
2: Yeah, never seen it.
1: Yeah, well, a lot of people are like, the first one's a classic.
2: Yep.
1: The second one is one of the best films ever made, you know, directed by James Cameron, who did Avatar and Titanic.
2: Huge.
1: Third one, absolute pile of doo-doo.
2: I could have stopped at the second.
1: But then I remember watching it as a kid and being like, well, what do you want? There's a Terminator.
2: Yeah, this is sick.
1: This one's got a girl Terminator in it. Like, you know, I remember just enjoying it. And I don't think I've seen it since I was 15. So it's on the reset on Stan. I've got to watch it.
2: I always think that about the Transformers movie because they're my all-time favourite movies. Number one and two. Mwah. Yeah. I know they get worse and worse as they go on, but I still love them.
1: Yeah, exactly.
2: Anyway, speaking of movies that might be so bad they're good, there's one on Stan at the moment called The Red. Now, what is The Red about? Well, it's an Aussie movie.
1: Oh, yeah? Interested.
2: Australian crime horror thriller about a zombie kangaroo.
1: Yes! Two words I didn't know needed to be together.
2: Exactly. So if you love the Aussie outback and you love a kangaroo and you've never seen a zombie one, well, The Red, it'll do it for you.
1: I'm going to make a big assumption here and say it's a horror movie?
2: It says horror thriller. Yeah,
1: okay. Sorry.
2: No,
1: that's right.
2: 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Nah, it's just a zombie kangaroo.
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0: Barry James Smash Repairs. Ballarat's only gold-class smash repairer. Just say, I want Barry. Power FM.
1: Freeway traffic. Still a great run on the roads this morning. There's no hold-ups or delays. As we run into Melbourne, a great run, and out of town onto the Western Freeway. Until about Ferris Road, you will hit some delays through Tompkins Road. The Deer Park Bypass is building, approaching Robinson's Road. The Ring Road still has a clear run. To get you from back home into Port Melbourne, we're looking at an hour and 17 minutes. 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That's the latest traffic on Power FM.
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2: G'day, it's Tom Parry with your local news first. A house fire has been brought under control in Ballarat East. CFA and FRV crews were called to the property on Queen Street South yesterday afternoon around 2:30 after a neighbour reported seeing smoke and flames, with the incident declared safe by 3:14. No occupants were home at the time. Ballarat City Council is welcoming a new eatery at the Eureka Centre, with Rebellion Cafe now operating at the venue after the previous hospitality business went into liquidation in May of last year. About 55,000 people visit the centre each year, with the famous flag still a must-see. And in sport, three former miners are joining the Opals for next month's games against China in Melbourne. Zatina Alcuso, Kayla George and Chloe Bibby have all been called up, highlighting the ongoing impact of Ballarat's basketball pathway at the elite level. That's the latest in your local news.
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3: Morning, I'm Britta Aylin. Anti-immigration riots on the streets of Belfast have turned violent, with protesters setting fire to a bus and other vehicles. A significant police presence is being felt across the city. The demonstrations, held in response to a knife attack on Monday that saw a man in his 40s hospitalised with injuries to his back, eyes and face. A 30-year-old Sudanese man has been charged with attempted murder. The US president has vowed to respond to an Iranian attack on an American helicopter. But Donald Trump says it won't derail peace talks, claiming a deal could still be reached in a couple of days.
4: We have a good chance of doing it. We should be able to do it in 1 hour, if you want to know the truth. I don't think there are any sticking points. We're very close to having a very, very good, strong, powerful deal.
3: And an Italian astronaut has been chosen to pilot NASA's Artemis 3 mission next year. Luca Parmitano and Americans Andre Douglas, Frank Rubio and Randy Bresnik will make up the four-man crew, taking a trip to the lower Earth orbit to test lunar landing modules.
0: D2E Gym. From Dalacombe to Wendouree, you're never too far from a D2E.
3: In sport, Australia's fallen 86 runs short against Bangladesh, with Lightning bringing an early end to their opening one day in Dhaka. The Aussies were 9 for 191 in the 42nd over, chasing 285 for victory. Captain Josh Inglis telling Fox Sports they were their own worst enemy.
5: Probably a disappointing total on our part. Obviously, we probably dropped four or five catches, and 284, if it was somewhere around 230, 240, thought it was very chaseable, but yeah, disappointing day all around.
3: And tennis legend Serena Williams has scored a comeback doubles win at the Queen's Club in London.
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6: Bit of a confusing one on an already tragic story. Nick Reiner, who is the son of Hollywood director and star Rob Reiner, who is obviously being charged with the murder of both of his parents, He has now said and put a plea forward that he would like his inheritance.
7: Yeah, which is like $1.4 million or something like that.
6: Yeah.
7: It's like, no, bro, you slined your parents. You're not getting their money, mate.
6: Yeah, exactly. But he has asked for a trust to be set aside for it. And honestly, I don't know what they're going to do.
7: The audacity, honestly. In other news, of course, yesterday the news broke that Ariana Grande and Ethan Slater, they split several months ago, apparently, after 3 years as a couple. Apparently, everything is amicable and they're fine. She's busy at the moment, though. She's doing her Eternal Sunshine tour. She's also got a new album coming out on July 31st called Petal. So she ain't got time to worry about no exes. Thank you, next.
0: 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Power FM weather.
6: top of 14 today with a very high chance of showers, becoming less likely this evening. Tomorrow, a low of 5, a high of 15. Some morning fog and a slight chance of a shower. Friday, showers throughout the day and a top of 16. But right now, it's 11 in Mount Clear.
0: 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Thanks to Metricon. With two stunning display homes open this weekend at Lucas Estate, come see which one feels like home.
6: Good morning, and I worry that my partner thinks that we're having an affair, Crystal.
7: Oh, you and me?
6: Yes, because... and not,
7: absolutely not.
6: Not from anything she said, but there was one point yesterday where I looked at my phone, and I hadn't been at my phone for a few hours, and this is not a comment because I love it, but I had a Snapchat from you, a text, some Instagram messages, and Facebook Messenger text as well.
7: All of them, my God.
6: I had about four different social media communications
7: from
6: you.
7: All from me. I'm so sorry. As soon as I get home, I've got no one to talk to.
6: No.
7: And you're the only one I talk to every day, so as soon as I get home, I'm like, I need to tell Alex about this. Alex, guess what? No. Oh, I forget, you've got Alistair to talk to. Oh, I've got no one.
6: No. Oh, well, now I feel awful for bringing it up.
7: No, it's fine. But I'm just like, Alex, guess what? Alex,
6: but
7: Alex,
6: I genuinely
7: Alex.
6: Do love it. I do love it. My face lights up whenever I get a message from
7: you. Sorry.
6: No, I promise. I promise I love it. Well, up next, two people who, they're not having an affair, but they're a little bit married now.
7: Mm.
6: They've given us their origin story, how they met as a couple, this famous couple that just got married, and we are calling absolute BS on it.
7: Not having a bar of it yet.

0: Alex and Crystal on Power. Thanks to Metricon Ballarat. Two stunning Metricon display homes are open this weekend at Lucas Estate. Come see which one feels like home. And we want to know if you feel like someone's telling the truth with this celeb story.
1: Yeah, so we found out in the last few days that Dua Lipa and Callum Turner got married. So Dua Lipa, you know her bangers.
0: Yeah.
1: This one from Barbie.
2: Watch me.
0: Callum Turner needs more explanation than that.
1: He does. He's an actor. Honestly, he's been in quite a number of things. He's been in Fantastic Beasts.
0: Yep.
1: Smattering of other movies. He's never really the lead in anything, so that's why it's a bit tricky to explain. But if you know him, you know him if you saw him.
0: Google Callum Turner, you'll be like, that guy. In things.
1: Anyway, they both got married in the last week, and I believe they either are about to or they have just had an Italian wedding. They're sort of the celebrities that have two weddings. You know, they have the low-key wedding.
0: Yeah.
1: And then they go and have a second big one in Italy somewhere.
0: Yeah, it's so nice we did it twice.
1: Anyway, it's come out about how they met. And the story about how they met, I read this and I'm like, that didn't happen. I was like, y'all are full of crap.
0: Yeah.
1: So there's a quote of him saying, "We sat next to each other and realised we were reading the same book, which is crazy. I just finished the first chapter and I told her, and she looked at me and said, 'I just finished the first chapter too.' And then he said, 'So we're on the same page.'" I'm like, okay, if that's real, that's pretty suave and smooth. But I'm like, that didn't happen.
0: I've got one thing to say to that. Absolute hogwash. That did not happen.
1: That never happens.
0: We looked over and we're reading the same book and we're in the same place of the book.
1: At the same time, on the same chapter.
0: Yeah, I have a question.
1: We're on the same page. Yeah.
0: What book?
1: Yeah, exactly. What book? You didn't mention what book you're reading.
0: Yeah, it could have been like, you know, Cat in a Hat, Dr. Seuss. You're like, you know what I mean?
1: Sitting there like, are you up to the Green Eggs and Ham bit? Yeah, same.
0: Yeah, I love that bit. But yeah, or just like reading it. It's like, what's this? It's a self-help book for people who are lonely, sad, single losers. It's like,
1: celebrities.
0: I'm on the first page as well.
1: I want to know, like, why aren't celebrities just meeting on Hinge like the rest of us? I have heard there's some sort of dating app for celebrity. Raya, is that it? Yeah.
0: Invite only. You have to be in a very high upper echelon of society to get an invite.
1: It's like CEOs and celebs and all the rest of it.
0: Exactly. So if anyone's on Raya, let us know. I'd be interested to know. Not that I think there are a lot of other celebrities on the Raya app in your local vicinity.
1: No.
0: It's probably LA based.
1: Yeah, true. Well, no, I have heard of some Aussies on it, like some Aussie singers and that are on it. Yeah, apparently. But from this whole thing, I'm like, you know, if modern social media has taught me anything, it's just don't believe all the crap you see online. Like, this story probably genuinely could be true, but it just sounds so fake. I'm like, nah, I bet that never happened. Or it's like, that's totally an exaggeration of what genuinely happened.
0: Yeah,
1: you know?
0: They met in a filthy club and had a cheeky pash.
1: Yeah.
0: 100%.
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1: Alex and Crystal on Power FM, and we talked with some awesome lads yesterday. We're joined right now by two local legends, Ethan and Chase, who've lodged more than 100 reports on this app, Snap Send Solve app. Lads, what is the Snap Send Solve app?
2: It's an app where you get to report local issues from your phone, and it's very simple to do.
3: Yeah, so what are some of the issues that you might see that you could put on here?
4: Graffiti.
2: Graffiti, rubbish, broken playground equipment, potholes.
4: There's also general requests on there as well.
1: You could just be like, this is an issue that the council needs to fix. Boom, here's a picture of it.
3: And when you guys have done some of these reports, how long has it taken to see some of these issues resolved? Not long?
4: Within a few days, depending on the severity of the situation.
3: Oh, okay. Well, that's pretty good.
1: A few days turn around,
3: that's not bad, yeah. I think you guys have done so many reports on this and you've been doing so well. Have you guys also been asked by the council to put up a tutorial to help other people work out how to use the app? Is that right?
4: Yep,
2: that's right, and it's on YouTube right now.
1: Nice.
3: Oh, there you go. Well, go check out YouTube and get involved in the Snap Send Solve app. You're making the community better, boy, so good on ya.
4: Thank you.
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1: Smooth sailings around town this morning. We don't have any collisions or breakdowns. As for your run into Melbourne, we're looking great on the Western Freeway until about Ferris Road. You will hit some delays through to Hopkins Road. The Deer Park Bypass is building city-bound approaching Robinson's Road, and we're banked up on the Ring Road through to the Westgate. 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That's the latest traffic on Power FM.
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2: G'day, it's Tom Parry with your local news first. A teenager will soon face court after allegedly being involved in an attempted robbery. Ballarat police say the 17-year-old was in possession of an edged weapon when confronted at a fast food restaurant on Victoria Street on Sunday morning before being tasered and apprehended by officers. The accused has since been charged and remanded in custody. Experts are worried about RSV as we head into winter, with authorities again reminding Central Highlands residents to keep up to date with their vaccinations. There's been more than 7,000 cases reported in Victoria so far this year, including 124 in Ballarat. The CFA is nearing the end of a program to replace the doors of dozens of stations to accommodate larger vehicles down the track. Mount Buninyong, Wenderee and Sebastopol's brigades are all part of the $1.5 million project, which is due to be completed in September and also aims to accommodate for future growth in the organisation. To sport, and in football, Seb Collins has been named best on ground following the Roosters' gritty win over Darley on Saturday. North, who entered the clash as underdogs, got the job done at Mars Stadium by just the lone goal to sit third on the table. Sebastopol and the Swans remain a game clear in first and second, respectively. That's the latest in your local news.
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3: Morning, I'm Britt Anglin. Neil Danaher will be honoured today in a state funeral at the MCG, with thousands expected to attend the service. The AFL legend died last month after a 13-year battle with MND. Anti-immigration protesters have gathered on the streets of Belfast, setting bins and a bus on fire following a knife attack on Monday night. A 30-year-old Sudanese national has been charged with attempted murder over the stabbing incident. One Nation's launching a major advertising blitz targeting Labor seats, including the Prime Minister's. The party joining its rivals by asking for donations to fund the campaign. A teenage boy has been charged over a deadly jet ski crash south of Sydney last year, in which one teen died and another was critically injured. The 15-year-old will face the Children's Court next month. And over in Indonesia, a man has been accused of murdering his mother-in-law with a plate of satay chicken. Police allege the 40-year-old dipped the chicken skewers in rat poison, but are yet to lay any formal charges against him.
0: D2E Gym. From Talacombe to Wenderee, you're never too far from a D2E.
3: In sport, Australia's gone down to Bangladesh by 86 runs, with Lightning bringing an early end to their opening one-day match. The Aussies were 9 for 191 in the 42nd over, chasing 285 for victory. The Matildas have won their second friendly against Mexico, 3-1. And the AFL has inducted six legends into its Hall of Fame overnight. Gary Ablett Jr., John Worsfold, Tim Evans, David Cantilla, Dustin Fletcher and umpire Hayden Kennedy all joining the ranks.
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5: Top of 14 today, a very high chance of showers, becoming less likely this evening. Tomorrow, a low of 5 and a high of 15, with some morning fog and a slight chance of a shower. Friday, the slight chance of a shower and a top of 16. And getting going on a cold Ballarat morning can be a challenge. 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
6: Now, the actual temperature, according to Bureau of Meteorology, is currently 11 degrees, which is way more than 6 degrees. So, unfortunately, no free coffee today.
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0: 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Come see which feels like home.
5: Good morning and welcome to the show. I always love those trivia questions where it's like, you know, whose real name is this? And you're like, that's what Marilyn Monroe was? That's what Elton John was called?
6: Well, do you know who Alicia Moore is?
5: Oh, no.
6: Alicia Moore.
5: Lizzo?
6: No, she just hosted the Tonys.
5: Okay. Oh, is it Pink?
6: Pink, yeah.
5: Oh, Alicia Moore.
6: Yeah, that's who Pink is.
5: Pink is way more rock star,
6: way
5: right?
6: Yeah, cooler, way
5: Alicia
6: cooler.
5: Moore ain't the vibe, ain't the vibe. Well, someone who was a little confused by their name was Kit Harington, Jon Snow.
6: Jon Snow, yes.
5: Now, he wasn't sure what his name was until 11 years old.
6: Oh, my gosh.
5: I'll let you know what it was next.
6: Okay.

0: Alex and Crystal on Power FM. All thanks to Metricon, two stunning Metricon display homes. Open this weekend at Lucas Estate. Come see which one feels like home. And Kit Harington, you know him from Game of Thrones as this guy.
1: You know nothing, Jon Snow.
2: Yeah, Jon Snow.
0: Jon Snow. Well, it turns out he didn't not just know nothing. He didn't know his name either.
2: Oh, really? What? What do you mean? Like, well, his name's not Kit?
0: Well, no. So that was it. He grew up in a household in West London where everyone called him Kit. He assumed his name was Kit, as right. you would. Yeah. You know what I mean? You call
2: that's
0: someone Kit.
2: They call me.
0: That's yeah. their name. But he simply assumed that that was the name written on his birth certificate.
2: Oh.
0: Came to 11 years old. He was sitting in a classroom ready to take a, like a big, one of those sort of, you know, like the standard
2: tests.
0: School ones, yeah. you know, the ones where it's official and they need your real name.
2: Mm.
0: And he wrote Kit Harington and they were really, really confused. And the school staff had to look at him with confusion and say, hey, your actual registered name is Christopher Catesby Harington.
2: So Christopher is his real name?
0: Yeah, his name is Christopher, which and I guess is Kit is a nickname for, I guess.
2: Oh, is it? Yeah, because you think it'd just be Chris.
0: Yeah. No, Christopher Catesby or Catesby Harington.
2: Oh, maybe the Kit comes from Catesby because that's a bit
0: oh,
2: different,
0: yeah.
2: isn't it?
0: Yeah, true. Catesby, Catesby, Kit.
2: Anyway,
0: yeah.
2: a weird way to find out at school. The
0: yeah.
2: teacher's like, that's not your name. And you're like, what?
0: Yeah. You'd really have to play it cool. They'd just be like, yeah, that's totally fine.
2: You know what would get confusing is when you've got the same name as your parents. I'm thinking this because Taylor Lautner, you know, he was Jacob in Twilight and all the
0: yes.
2: rest of it. His wife's name is Taylor and they've got married, so they're both Taylor Lautner.
0: Yeah, that's confusing.
2: Lautner, Lautner, Taylor Lautner.
0: Yeah.
2: They've just announced they're having a baby girl.
0: Yes, I saw that.
2: Are you going to name the baby girl Taylor Lautner?

0: Hayes.
1: Yeah.
0: For some reason, and I don't know the reason why, his mother didn't name him or his father.
1: Who
0: I don't
1: did?
0: Even know if his dad. The nurses in the hospital named my dad.
1: What?
0: So he had a brother, Kim, that's older than him.
1: Uh-huh.
0: So then dad was born and they named him Tim. So you got Kim and Tim in the same family.
1: Did the nurses know that the elder sister was Kim?
0: Older brother was Kim.
1: Kim, sorry, no, yeah,
0: probably,
1: male Kim.
0: I don't know, probably not, but anyway, Tim, and then his middle name is Rex. So his name's Timothy Rex, and for years it's always been, hey, T-Rex, or, oh, T-Rex. I'm like, that's a pretty cool nickname, Dad, actually, you got there, T-Rex.
1: He dodged a bullet there, because did the nurses come up with Rex as well?
0: Probably, yeah, I think they did. Timothy Rex, and no one really knows where they got it all from. I think they were just like, my grandma must have been, I don't know, had a really hectic birth, so the nurse is like, oh, we'll just name him for you, Dale.
1: I'm gonna 5331031 if the nurses named you. If that's a real thing, I would like to know if it was.
0: Because that's what happened with my daddy.
1: Well, yeah, but I wonder if that's like a one-off, like, you know, is that like a trend of the time? He lucked out though, because T-Rex is a sick name.
0: T-Rex is pretty cool.
1: There's some pretty rogue names out there.
0: Mm.
1: Let's explore some next.
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0: Power FM, it's Alex and Crystal, and we're talking names. And you were telling a story before about how your dad got named, but I think you left out one important detail that you added on after we went off air, and I went, no, you need to, that detail is important.
1: So back in the 60s, Dad was named by the nurses. Like, his parents didn't name him for some reason. For whatever reason, I'm not too sure, but I've always been told, yeah, for some reason, the nurses named Dad. Now his name's Timothy, and his middle name was Rex. So over the years, he always just got, oh, T-Rex, what are you up to, mate? T-Rex, pretty cool nickname.
0: Very cool nickname. Man. But I genuinely was confused, why are the nurses naming him?
1: Well, I'm not sure, and I thought, you know what, maybe it's the fact that he was the youngest of 8 kids, and by the time they got to him, they're like, no, you just name him, whatever. You know, maybe my grandparents like, yeah, whatever you come up with, girls, we'll love it. You just name him.
0: Yeah, we're sick of it. Trying to name one kid is hard enough. Naming 7 is insane. The 8th, just whatever.
1: You know what I mean? Whatever you've got, that'll do.
0: Just phone it in by the last kid. Yeah. Now, we did ask on the socials, what are some weird names you've heard throughout your years? And of course, we got some funny names that aren't real, you know?
1: Yeah, like Crispy Bacon.
0: Yep, Bendover.
1: Bendover, yeah.
0: Classic.
1: Yep. Eileen Dover. We've also got one here that is apparently real, though.
0: Oh, okay.
1: Someone said, Claire, she said, my son went to a friend's birthday party last year and the kid's name was Absidy, which, you know, Absidy sounds all right, but it's spelt A-B-C-D-E. It's the first few letters of the alphabet, Absidy.
0: Boo.
1: That's just, like, surely not.
0: Yeah, I mean, I guess that does make it easier if you have 8 kids, because after Absidy you'd have Fugaha, and then Jakulamana, and then all the way through to XYZ.
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1: No prangs or delays around town this morning. It's all looking great on the roads. As for your run into Melbourne, a stunning run out of town onto the Western Freeway. It's looking good until about Ferris Road. Then we are banked up through to Hopkins Road. The Deer Park bypass is slowing from Robinson's Road and we're banked up on the Ring Road to the Westgate. 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
2: G'day, it's Tom Parry with your local news first. 12 people have been arrested as part of a police crackdown on car thefts in Ballarat. The operation ran over 5 nights last week, with officers executing search warrants and seizing a number of items, including allegedly stolen property, drugs, and an electronic key mimicking device. A documentary titled Conquering Breast Cancer will screen at Ballarat's Showbiz Cinemas tonight. The film highlights the physical and emotional toll of the disease, which has an average 5-year survival rate and still claims 9 Australian lives every day. And in sport, our junior soccer stars have returned home with a trophy following this year's Victorian Country Championships. More than 1,200 players from right across the state took part in the long weekend's event at Geelong, with Greater Ballarat's under-15 boys winning their grand final. That's the latest in your local news.
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3: Morning, I'm Britt Aylin. The US president claims a peace deal could be made in the next couple of days. Donald Trump insisting negotiations are going well despite an American chopper being shot down over the Strait of Hormuz.
4: We have ongoing negotiations in Iran and with Iran that hasn't stopped. And we could have at least an idea by 1 or 2 days from now.
3: There are riots on the streets of Belfast this morning, with anti-immigration protesters setting fire to bins, cars and even a bus. It's in response to a horrific knife attack on Monday night that left a man in his 40s in a serious condition, with wounds to his eyes, face, neck and back. A 30-year-old Sudanese man's been charged with attempted murder. Rescue efforts have continued over in the Philippines after a 7.8 magnitude earthquake killed at least 37 people on Monday. More than 32,000 locals have been displaced. And we've finally got an opening date for the new Western Sydney Airport, with its first commercial flight to be a Jetstar service to the Gold Coast on October 25th.
0: D2E Gym, from Dalacombe to Wendouree. You're never too far from a D2E.
3: In sport, the Matildas have won their second friendly against Mexico 3-1 at Combank. Caitlin Ford celebrating her 150th cap for the Tillies with a goal.
5: Yeah, of course, it's very special. It's an honour to represent my country so many times, and to top it off with a goal is special. But yeah, I'm just happy that we won the game.
3: That's on Paramount Plus there. And in the cricket, Australia's been belted by Bangladesh in a rain-affected one-day opener in Dhaka. Set 285 to win, our boys were 9 for 191 when a downpour finally stopped play.
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6: Well, TV Week has revealed the host of the Logie Awards this August. It's going to be one Robert Irwin hosting the Logies this year.
7: Of course it is.
6: What can't he do?
7: Yeah, he could do it. Of course it's him. He's the it boy. And a bit awkward, but reminding us that they're human. Harry Styles is heading down under later this year. He recently performed one of his new songs, Cherry, and he forgot the lyrics.
8: The first verse.
7: It was quite cute though, then everyone sang at him, and the way he did his face is very charming, like, oh, it's so silly that I've forgotten.
6: Whoopsie.
7: And then he just went back straight to it, so you know what I mean, he wasn't fazed.
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7: Top of 14 today with a very high chance of showers, becoming a little less likely in the evening. Tomorrow, low of 5, a high of 15, cloudy with some morning fog and a slight chance of a shower. Friday sees showers throughout the day, cloudy with a top of 16, but right now it's 11 in Bunkers Hill.
0: 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Thanks to Metricon. With two stunning display homes open this weekend at Lucas Estate, come see which one feels like home.
7: Good morning. It is an RIP sad day for all the dads out there because Australia's largest barbecue and outdoor furniture retailer, Barbecues Galore, is going to cease trading this month.
6: No.
7: Right?
6: Oh, bugger.
7: All the your experts on getting a snag going on the barbie, they're going to be mourning.
6: Yeah,
7: some
6: sorry.
7: Sad times.
6: Sorry, guys and girls.
7: Barbecue Galore is out of business, but we've got some happier news. We're playing some Bungled Bands.
6: Yeah, it's time for a bit of Bungled Bands. So right now we're going to give you the knockoff version of a band, and you need to give us a call on 533-1031 if you can figure out who this band might be. So your Bungled Band today is Deep Sleep.
7: Oh, that's it.
6: Who the heck is Deep Sleep?
7: Yeah, what band could Deep Sleep be?
6: 533-1031 if you think you figured it out.

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0: love listening to the slowly moving pebbles? Or maybe you prefer something from the Laneway guys. Either way, it's time to figure out which band's name has been downgraded with Bungled Bands.
1: Yes, the Temu version of your favourite bands. Mm. We asked you on 533 1031 to call up if you could work out what band Deep Sleep was.
2: All right, we've got Erin on the line. Do you think you know which Bungled Band is Deep Sleep, Erin?
3: I'm thinking it's R.E.M.
2: R.E.M.
1: Oh, yeah, that makes sense because you get R.E.M. sleep when you're in deep sleep.
2: Bit of a REM cycle.
3: Yeah. That's me
1: in the corner. Yes.
2: Yeah, you're onto it, Erin. Good stuff. You're smart. You know, you're the only one that called. You're onto it.
3: Yeah, I'm awake. I'm ready.
2: She's awake. She's not in a deep sleep. Good on you, Erin. Thank you. You have a good one.
3: No worries. Thanks, guys.
1: We'll be playing Bungled Bands again next week.
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0: Alex and Crystal here on Power FM. And there's a film I was kind of excited to see, and now I feel like the marketing has really, like, honed in on me.
1: Oh.
0: I'm getting constant ads for a film involving these fellas.
2: Banana. Stuart.
3: Banana. Banana.
0: The Minions. New Minions movie. Minions and Monsters coming out.
1: Mm-hmm.
0: The third Minions movie. The sixth movie in the Despicable Me franchise.
1: Yeah.
0: How do we feel about it, Grizzle?
1: I don't know. The kiddies love the Minions, and the Minions are funny, but I always say this about movies. Can we stop making sequels and just start making something new?
0: Yeah,
1: but the
0: true.
1: Minions are cute, and it's a kids' movie, so why not?
0: Yeah.
1: The kids' ones, I'm like, yeah, fair, let them go. What are we, almost up to Toy Story 5?
0: Exactly, that's
1: why
0: true.
1: Why not when it
0: why
1: comes
0: not?
1: To the kids' movies? But when it comes to, like, adult movies, I'm like, can we just make something new instead of a sequel?
0: I know, the sequel, the prequel, the requel, the whole thing. This one does genuinely, I'm actually genuinely interested in this one because it does look a bit rogue because it's the Minions in the 1920s where they're trying to make a movie. They're celebrities now. Mm. They're in Hollywood and they want to make their own monster movie. So they're literally trying to find real monsters with, like, a dark scientist to try and put in their movie. So it seems a bit gothic, a bit silly.
1: A bit funny, yep.
0: And I'm into it. What I'm not necessarily into is the marketing campaign.
1: Right.
0: Everywhere I turn, I see Minions stuff. I see it on, you know, on bus posters. I see, obviously, trailers everywhere. I get digital ads.
1: Yeah,
0: everything.
1: Algorithm's like, oh, you want to watch the Minions. Here's every bit of Minion content we have.
0: Exactly. Yeah. You've already sold the product. Stop selling. But one thing that really surprised me is the amount of brand sort of crossovers that they've done.
1: Mm.
0: Like, you know, French's mustard?
1: No, is it?
0: It's a brand
1: of mustard. Yeah,
0: they're
1: right.
0: doing like a yellow version of the. Well, it's already
1: what?
0: Yellow, but they're doing a Minions version.
1: That's
0: they're doing
1: sweet.
0: A green version.
1: Yeah.
0: Fair enough, that's food. But they're also doing one with a brand that I don't really know, but you will. It's called La Roche.
1: Oh, La Roche-Posay.
0: Yeah.
1: Like, skincare.
0: Yeah.
1: Yeah.
0: This is a Minions ad for La Roche what?
1: La Roche-Posay.
4: Pimple removal.
2: Henry, look up. Eh?
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2: Oh, La Roche-Posay.
1: That honestly baffles me because La Roche-Posay, I see it all over TikTok. 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Like, I'll only buy the bottle when it's on special because it's expensive stuff.
0: Yeah.
1: So to have the Minions come on with this bougie French brand, I'm like, this is weird.
0: Weird cross-promotion. Who are you marketing to?
1: Strange.
0: Well, if you've got lots, you know, you say you buy it on special, but if you've got lots of money and no taste, one of the other crossovers, Swarovski are doing a range of Minions crystals.
1: Oh my gosh.
0: So if you want to get a Minions Bob charm, so little Bob the Minion, Swarovski crystals, 18K gold finish, $139.
1: You know what? The thing about Swarovski, I bought a Swarovski ring from them once, and it had, like, little diamantes the whole way around the ring. They all fell out within months. I'm like, this is crap. And then I asked them to replace it, and like, no, we don't do that. You'll have to send it away. I'm like, oh, I spent money on this crappy ring. I should have got the Minions one.
0: Yeah, exactly. Well, if you want the Minions King Bob, guess how much that'll set you back?
1: Huh?
0: $1,000.
1: Oh.
0: Like, who's got
1: who's
0: that money
1: doing that?
0: And, like, Swarovski that much?
1: And the Minions.
0: And the Minions.
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0: 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Freeway traffic.
12: A smooth run around town. There's nothing holding you up on the roads. Otherwise, having a look at your run into Melbourne, a great run out of town through Warren Heap and through to Ballan. Once you do get to Ferris Road, you'll hit a bit of congestion to Hopkins Road. The Deer Park Bypass is slowing at Robinson's Road and the Ring Road's banked up through to the Westgate. 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
13: G'day, it's Tom Parry with your local news first. A house fire has been battled by emergency services in Ballarat East. FRV and CFA crews were called to the property on Queen Street South around 2:30 p.m. yesterday after a neighbour reported seeing smoke and flames, with the incident declared under control by 3:14. No occupants were home at the time of the blaze. Concerns are growing about a nasty bout of RSV sweeping across Victoria, with more than 7,000 cases already reported as we mark the first days of winter. Experts say thousands of babies are hospitalised annually as a result of the respiratory virus. In Ballarat, there's been 124 reported cases so far this year. A new eatery is now open at Ballarat's Eureka Centre. Rebellion Cafe replaces the previous hospitality operator, who went into liquidation in May of 2025. And in sport, three former Ballarat miners have been named in the Opals squad for next month's Melbourne series. Zatina Alcuso, Kayla George and Chloe Bibby are among a group of experienced internationals returning to strengthen the national side. Their call-up highlighting the ongoing impact of Ballarat's basketball pathway at the elite level. Australia will face China in two games at John Cain Arena on July 7th and 9th ahead of the Women's World Cup. That's the latest in your local news.
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2: Morning, I'm Britt Aylin. First to Belfast, where anti-immigration riots have turned violent, with protesters setting fire to a bus and other vehicles. It's in response to a knife attack on Monday that saw a man in his 40s hospitalised with injuries to his back, eyes and face. A 30-year-old Sudanese man has been charged with attempted murder. Neil Danaher will be honoured today in a state funeral at the MCG. Thousands expected to attend the service. The AFL legend died last month after a 13-year battle with MND. The US president has vowed to respond to an Iranian attack on an American helicopter. But Donald Trump says it won't derail peace talks, claiming a deal could still be reached in a couple of days.
14: We have a good chance of doing it. We should be able to do it in 1 hour, if you want to know the truth. I don't think there are any sticking points. We're very close to having a very, very good, strong, powerful deal.
2: And Robert Irwin has been named as the host of the 66th TV Week Logie Awards, to be held at the Star in Sydney in August.
0: D2E Gym. From Delacombe to Wendouree, you're never too far from a D2E.
2: To sport now, and the Matildas have wrapped up their series with Mexico with a 3-1 victory at Combank Stadium. Alana Kennedy, Sam Kerr and Caitlin Ford all finding the back of the net. And Bangladesh has drawn first blood in the one-day series, defeating Australia by 86 runs via the DLS method in Dhaka. The hosts posted 284. Nathan Ellis, the pick of the bowlers, with 3 wickets. But the Aussies slumped to 9 for 191 in reply before Lightning ended play, with Cam Green unbeaten on 52.
0: Fu Man Lu. 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
15: A very high chance of showers becoming less likely this evening with a top of 14. Tomorrow, a low of 5, a high of 15. Morning fog and a slight chance of a shower. Friday sees the slight chance of a shower, clouds and a top of 16. Right now, though, it's 11 in Redan.
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0: 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Come see which feels like home.
15: Good morning and welcome to a very special part of the show, because this boy's coming to Ballarat. It's Post Malone, sorry.
17: Where is he?
15: Oh, you want him here. My bad.
17: Yeah, now Strumming Bird is the festival that he's going to be headlining in October. You can get your tickets now at strummingbird.com.au, or guess what? We have got a double pass to give away and a merch pack as well. So 5333 1031. You need to play In the Zone for Post Malone with us, okay? We've got 3 questions, 10 seconds. You get them all right. Double pass to Strumming Bird Festival is all yours.
15: And a merch pack.
17: And the merch pack. So give us a call now, 5333 1031.

0: Jax and Crystal on Power FM, and this gentleman is coming to town later this year. You'll be left in the dust. Bit of Post Malone.
1: Yeah, Posty, he's coming to the Strumming Bird Festival 10th of October. Now, you need to get in the zone for Post Malone. We have got 3 questions, 10 seconds. A double pass could be yours, plus a merch pack if you can get them all correct. We have got Megan on the line. Megan, are you ready to go, babes?
2: I sure am.
1: You're in the zone.
2: In the zone.
1: All right. Post Malone. Okay, here we go. 3 questions, 10 seconds. Your time is going to start after the first question. Here we go. Which planet in our solar system is known as the red planet?
2: Mars.
1: What is the largest ocean on Earth?
2: Atlantic.
1: What is the capital city of Canberra, of Australia? Oh, I've just given you the answer. No, you know what? Sorry. I fumbled that, but also, sorry, Megan, you got the second question wrong anyway. It's not the Atlantic. Yeah, sorry, it's the Pacific Ocean.
0: Switch it over. John, do you think you've got what it takes? You've got 3 questions, 10 seconds.
1: All right, mate. Okay. Here we go. Let's first question is going to start after, the time is going to start after this first question. Here we go.
3: Okay. All
1: right. What is a group of lions called?
3: Pride.
1: A pride. What is the name of the toy astronaut in Toy Story?
3: Buzz Lightyear.
1: And what is a baby kangaroo called?
3: A Joey.
1: He's done it! Yes!
3: Hey,
1: John, there you go. That's in the zone for Post Malone. 3 questions, woo! 10 seconds. You are going to the Strumming Bird Festival 10th of August.
3: Awesome. Thank you so much.
0: Feel any remorse or bad for Megan at all?
3: Look, I'm an empathetic person, so yes, but also, suck in, I got the tickets.
1: That's the way to do it. We love it, John. Congratulations. All right, we have got one more chance tomorrow to get along to see Post Malone at Strumming Bird Festival. In the zone for Post Malone, we'll do it again tomorrow.
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0: Alex and Crystal here on Power FM for your brekkie. Thanks to Metricon Ballarat. Two stunning Metricon display homes. They're open this weekend at Lucas Estate. Come see which one feels like home.
1: Last week we were talking about if we were to get a new statue on Sturt Street, what would you want it to be? And over on over on our Facebook page, we went gangbusters.
0: Oh, yeah.
1: We got over 400 comments of people being like, we want this statue. We don't want a statue. We're not getting one, yeah. So don't
0: freak
1: out.
0: Who's going to pay for it? No one, because it's theoretical.
1: It's theoretical. We're not getting an actual statue. But we did get this lovely call as well, and we wanted to play it because it's just so cute. Do you want a statue on Sturt Street?
2: Yes.
1: Yeah?
0: Who should it be of?
2: Tim from Tim's Toasties.
1: Oh, yes. You are a smart bunch of girls. You are damn right. We had Tim's Toasties for lunch yesterday, actually.
3: Oh, they're delicious, aren't they?
1: They are the best toasties ever. My God. No, you know what? You're so right.
3: Yeah, Tim's the icon of Ballarat, and he deserves it. He's just a champion.
1: 100% agreed.
0: How much is Tim paying you to say this?
1: Yeah.
3: No, actually.
0: Thank you to Michaela, Katie and Alana for calling up and saying that. You can keep the comments coming on our Facebook page. It's Power FM Ballarat.
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1: Good morning. We have crews on the scene in Lake Gardens to a building fire at Arfdale Ave. So avoid the area if you can. Otherwise, it's looking pretty good around town. As for your run into Melbourne, we're flying through on the Western Freeway until about Ferris Road. You'll hit delays through to Hopkins Road. The Deer Park Bypass is building up, approaching Robinson's Road, and the Ring Road slowing through to the Westgate. 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
2: G'day, it's Tom Parry with your local news first. A teenager will soon face court after allegedly being involved in an attempted robbery. Ballarat police say the 17-year-old was in possession of an edged weapon when confronted at a fast food restaurant on Victoria Street on Sunday morning before being tasered and apprehended by officers. The accused has since been charged and remanded in custody. Doors at several CFA stations right across Victoria are being replaced to help with future growth, with Wenderee, Sebastopol and Mount Buninyong among the brigades benefiting locally. The organisation says the $1.5 million project will ensure doors will open high enough for future vehicle rollouts. And briefly in sport, Seb Collins has been named best on ground following the Roosters' gritty win over Darley on Saturday in the Ballarat Footy League's senior men's competition. That's the latest in your local news.
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3: Morning, I'm Britt Allen. The Federal Infrastructure Minister is warning us not to hold out hope for the fuel excise cuts to be extended beyond the end of June. Catherine King telling the ABC the Commonwealth is still doing everything it can to shield Australians from the conflict in the Middle East.
4: Prime Minister, the Energy Minister, Foreign Affairs Minister, Defence Minister have all been working incredibly hard on those relationships we have overseas to ensure that we've got the fuel supply we need here today.
3: Anti-immigration protesters have gathered on the streets of Belfast, setting bins and a bus on fire following a knife attack on Monday night. A 30-year-old Sudanese national has been charged with attempted murder over the stabbing incident. A teenage boy has been charged over a deadly jet ski crash south of Sydney last year, in which one teen died and another was critically injured. The 15-year-old will face the Children's Court next month. And over in Indonesia, a man has been accused of murdering his mother-in-law with a plate of satay chicken. Police allege the 40-year-old dipped the skewers in rat poison, but are yet to lay any formal charges.
0: D2E Gym. From Dalacombe to Wenderee, you're never too far from a D2E.
3: In sport, Australia suffered a crushing 86-run loss to Bangladesh under the DLS method in their opening ODI. Nathan Ellis bagged 3 wickets but struggled to contain Bangladesh's 284. Aussie captain Josh Inglis telling Fox his teammate was the spark in a disappointing defeat.
5: Yeah, I thought Nath was excellent again. I thought in all 3 phases of the game, I thought he stood up really well. He used his change-ups. I thought he manoeuvred his fields well and he had a really good day out.
3: And the Matildas have won their second friendly against Mexico overnight, 3-1.
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6: At the top of 14 today, very high chance of showers. That's becoming a little less likely as the evening goes on, though. Tomorrow, a low of 5, a high of 15. Some morning fog with a slight chance of a shower. Friday, showers and cloudy and a top of 16. Right now, though, it is 11 in Magpie.
0: 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Thanks to Metricon. With 2 stunning display homes open this weekend at Lucas Estate, come see which one feels like home.
6: Good morning and welcome to the show. We were talking earlier in the show about good old Harry Styles.
7: Mm.
6: He's coming down under later this year.
7: Yes, we knew that. And he forgot some lyrics at his concert.
6: He forgot some lyrics at his concert, but he powered through. I'm sure he'll have them nailed by the time he gets here in November.
7: Surely, you'd think so.
6: Well, another One Direction heartthrob is making his way down under.
8: Can't you tell that I want you, baby?
7: Niall
6: Horan.
7: Hey. the Irishman.
6: The Irishman.
7: He's going to be here.
6: Yes, his world tour, the Dinner Party World Tour, it's called, is coming to Melbourne on February 12th.
7: Oh, that's 2 days after my birthday.
6: Well, that's why he did it, because he wanted to serenade you. He says here in an interview, the only reason he came down is to try and get Crystal to fall in love with him.
7: I don't blame him. It's called Dinner Party. He wants to go to dinner with me, obviously.
6: Obviously. What do you think about an Irishman's voice?
7: Oh, I love the Irish accent. Yeah? I partied with a bunch of Irish people last year when I went to Italy, actually. They know how to party. Let me tell you that for free.
6: Well, tickets go on sale later this week. Oh, my God. Now we're playing something a little bit music-related.
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6: Is it a big clue if I say Niall Horan's not one of the songs?
7: What? He's not. He's definitely not. But anyway, we are playing Mash Track. We've got four songs all jumbled on top of each other. You need to try and decipher them. It is worth $360 today. So have a listen. Here it is.
6: Now, I'm going to play it one more time, and what I'm going to do is prepare your radio sets. I'm going to turn it up nice and loud so people can hear all the underbeds
7: as well.
6: All right,
7: here we go.
6: There we go. Hopefully some people can start to get the layers.
7: 533-1031. If you think you've deciphered our Mash Track, thanks to Stone Real Estate.

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1: Four songs all scrambled together. Can you unpick them? If you can get all four songs, $360 coming your way. 5333-1031. We've got Max on the line for Mash Track. Max, I'm going to play it for you one more time. Let's hear those guesses.
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1: Mm-hmm.
2: I'll Be There For You by Remembrance. Yep. And Memory. Thanks for the Memories by Fall Out Boys.
3: Okay, Max.
1: Ooh. Good mix of songs there, by the way.
3: Yeah, I like your guessing. You have got 2 out of 4. Now, Max, let me tell you. We have been telling people that they've been getting 2 out of 4 for the last few weeks, and we're getting to a point now where, like, all right, we'll let you know which two are correct. I think most people have cottoned on to which two are correct, but you have got Thanks for the Memories by Fall Out Boy is correct. Okay? I'll Be There For You by the Rembrandts is also correct. So 2 out of 4, Max, good stuff.
2: Thank you.
3: Thanks, Max. Bye. 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That's the only help we can give you. But at least now you know which two songs definitely are in there. You've only really got 2 more songs to guess.
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1: What's hot? 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You just take a quick snap of graffiti or rubbish or things that are wrong in your neighbourhood, sends it right to the council, and then they get onto it.
2: Snap, send, solve.
1: Exactly. Snap and send. And what's not? People are doing the graffiti and leaving the rubbish around.
2: Yeah,
1: What's wrong with you?
2: Better than that. What's hot? Niall Horan announcing his Australian tour date. So he's going to be here in Australia February next year. Very exciting. And what's not? You and I earlier were talking about weird names.
1: Yeah.
2: Calling your kid Absidy, spelt A-B-C-D-E.
1: Gives me the ick. Yeah. Not it.
0: What's hot at the Western Hotel? 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
1: freeway traffic. A great Wednesday on the roads this morning with nothing slowing you down, with no collisions or delays. As we run into Melbourne, a stunning run out of town onto the Western Freeway. We're looking great through Warren Heap to Belan, but once you do get through to Ferris Road, we hit delays to Hopkins Road. After that, the Deer Park Bypass is building city-bound, approaching Robinson's Road, and the Ring Road slowing, and a slow run on the Ring Road to the Westgate. To get you from back home into Port Melbourne, we're looking at an hour and 21 minutes. 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That's the latest traffic on Power FM.
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2: G'day, it's Tom Parry with your local news first. Police are continuing with their crackdown on car thieves in Ballarat, having arrested 12 people. Officers executed search warrants across five nights last week, seizing a number of items, including allegedly stolen property, drugs, and an electronic key mimicking device. Among those facing charges are a Redan man and a Wenderee woman. Police say the operation will continue, warning offenders they'll make Ballarat a hostile place to steal cars. A documentary titled Conquering Breast Cancer will screen in Ballarat tonight, featuring one of our own. The film highlights the emotional and physical toll of the disease that has an average 5-year survival rate and still claims 9 Australian lives every day. Dinah Aldaev, who has a family history of breast cancer, says we need a future without it.
3: You know, a 5-year survival is very sad and scary. We've got to move away from a 5-year survival to how can we conquer breast cancer.
2: Showbiz Cinemas will host this evening's screening, which will be followed by a Q&A session with Dinah. And in sport, it's been a successful tournament for our junior soccer stars at this year's Victorian Country Championships. Teams from right across the state converged on Geelong for the three-day event over the recent long weekend, which saw a representative team from Greater Ballarat winning the grand final in the under-15 boys division. That's the latest in your local news.
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4: Morning, I'm Britt Aylin. An AFL legend will be farewelled today in a state funeral at the MCG. Neil Danaher died last month after a 13-year battle with motor neuron disease. Thousands are expected to attend the ceremony. Petrol prices will jump come July, with the federal government's fuel excise cuts winding up at the end of the month. Infrastructure Minister Catherine King doesn't think they'll be extended at this stage, acknowledging the impacts it'll have on industries that rely on road transport.
5: We'll continue talking to the trucking industry about the impact of that and keep trying to work our way through, trying to minimise the impact that prices are having across the system.
4: Speaking on the ABC there. And there have been riots on the streets of Belfast this morning, with anti-immigration protesters setting fire to bins, cars and even a bus. It's in response to a horrific knife attack on Monday night that left a man in his 40s in a serious condition, with wounds to his eyes, face, neck and back. A 30-year-old Sudanese man has been charged with attempted murder.
0: D2E Gym. From Dalacombe to Wenderee, you're never too far from a D2E.
4: In sport, the Matildas have wrapped up their series with Mexico with a 3-1 victory at CommBank Stadium. Alana Kennedy, Sam Kerr and Caitlin Ford all finding the back of the net. And Bangladesh has drawn first blood in the one-day series, defeating Australia by 86 runs via the DLS method in Dhaka. The hosts posted 284, with Nathan Ellis the pick of the bowlers with 3 wickets. But the Aussies slumped to 9 for 191 in reply before Lightning ended play, with Cam Green unbeaten on 52.
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7: Top of 14 today, a very high chance of showers, becoming less likely this evening. Tomorrow, low of 5, a high of 15. Morning fog with a slight chance of a shower. Friday, shower with a top of 16. Right now, though, it's 11 at Lake Gardens.
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8: Take my hand and come with me, because you look so fine that I really want to make you mine. I say you look so fine that I really want to make you mine. 4, 5, 6, Come on and get your kicks. Now you don't need them.

0: Alex and Crystal. It's your 15 song marathon, and our junior weather reporter is in tomorrow. And if you want it to be you, parathembarat.com.au. Thanks to Jenny's ELC, where families feel at home. Book a tour at their new Winter Valley Centre. We've been talking about the fact that Harry Styles coming to Melbourne in November. Niall Horan's coming to Melbourne next February. But there's some great stuff coming closer to home.
1: Mate, the end of this year is going to pop off in Ballarat, let me tell you. So first of all, we've got the Strumming Bird Festival, Post Malone headlining in October, right? November, we've got Guy Sebastian coming to Wenderee Centre for Performing Arts. Casey Donovan's coming to town. We've also got the one and only...
0: What?
1: Spice Girls!
0: They're doing a reunion just in Ballarat.
1: Spice Girls tribute.
0: Oh, this is just a tribute.
1: Spice Girls forever. I can't wait. They're also going to be the Wenderee Performing Arts Centre. The end of this year is going to be lit here
0: that
1: in Ballarat.
0: That is
1: going
0: to be amazing.
1: What.
0: Let's get tickets to that. We're going to just scream the
1: Hell
0: Spice
1: yeah.
0: Girls out. It's Noah Kahan now, The Great Divide, for your 15-song marathon.

0: If you creeping, just don't let me find out. Get a hotel, never bring them to the house.
1: Old school.
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0: and Crystal for your 15 song marathon. A top of 14 today with a very high chance of showers, becoming a little less likely this evening. Tomorrow, a low of 5, a high of 15 with morning fog and the slight chance of a shower.
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0: and Crystal, it's your 15 song marathon, and I've noticed some weird stuff coming up. The new Minions movie, Minions of Monsters. And good movie, looks fun, looks good for the kids. I'm sure they'll enjoy it. But I've been weirded out by all the cross-brand promotion.
1: Oh, they just jump onto everything, don't they?
0: Yeah, Swarovski crystals, Minion themed.
1: That's like, weird.
0: Who's dropping $150 plus? There was one up to all the way up to $1,000 on a weird Minion crystallized
1: but
0: thing.
1: But like, I understand adults probably love the Minions, but isn't it, shouldn't you be targeting more the kids? Or is like, are there more adults into the Minions now? That's why they got Swarovski. And don't they have La Roche-Posay, the skincare brand as well on board?
0: Yeah, they did a crossover with them as well.
1: Weird.
0: Maybe they're just doing all of it. They're doing kids stuff, they're doing adult stuff,
1: yeah.
0: They're going to get the adult kids as well.
1: Capitalise on it.
0: Yeah, you know what I mean? Wide range, wide net. It's the Play White Tees. Hey there, Delilah, for your 15-song marathon.

0: Your 15 song marathon there. It's Alex and Crystal for Power FM, and we are done for today. We'll be back tomorrow from 6 a.m.
1: Yeah, your mash tracks will be worth $380, and we're going to have those very last double pass to give away to Strumming Bird, so you're going to get in the zone for Post Malone.
0: Catch ya.
1: Bye.
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9: G'day, it's Tom Parry with your local news first. Emergency crews have battled a house fire in Ballarat East. They were called to the property on Queen Street South yesterday afternoon around 2:30 after a neighbour reported seeing smoke and flames, with the incident declared under control by 3:14. No occupants were home at the time of the blaze. Experts are increasingly worried about RSV as we head deeper into winter, with authorities again reminding Central Highlands residents